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1: Battle of the Sexes.
2: Here we are. We go boys against girls just because that who happens to be in the studio here. One boy, one girl. But you play however you are, whoever you are against whoever's with you. Or just play the solo home edition.
3: Yeah.
2: That's good too. Tori, I think we are prepared as ever.
3: All right. Well, Jay, I'm sure you could have guessed that being that today is International Day of the Dance or International Dance Day, I was going to give you some kind of question. I'm sure you were sure of that. And for this, I'm actually going to ask you about a famous dance scene from a very great movie. And I'm sure you're thinking, oh, it's a Dirty Dancing question.
2: Obviously.
3: But no. I have learned better than to quiz you on that movie by now. So I'm going to ask you about the dancing of a one Napoleon Dynamite.
2: Oh.
3: Yeah, the year was 2004, and our guy Napoleon ends out his school year with a very impressive dance performed at his school's talent show. My question is the ever-important one. What song does Napoleon Dynamite dance to in the movie?
2: Oh, man.
3: And I've got some options for you, three great options. We're all going to listen, and we're going to have some fun. The first song, your first option, it's this song called Trouble with Boys by Loretta.
2: Picturing somebody dancing to that.
3: Okay.
2: Okay.
3: Well, your next song is Canned Heat by Jamiroquai.
2: Oh, that's good.
3: So good. And your last song, Can't Touch This by MC Hammer.
2: Oh, yeah. Man.
3: Once again, the question. What song does Napoleon Dynamite dance to in the movie?
2: I know me and my friends dance to the MC Hammer.
3: Oh, yeah.
2: That first song is giving me, like, Friends vibes or something. So we're going Jamiroquai for sure.
3: And Jamiroquai is the answer?
2: That's always the answer.
3: Jamiroquai is, in fact, always the answer, and it is correct.
2: All right.
3: Yes.
2: Okay.
3: Canned Heat by Jamiroquai. Can't Touch This. Just a great song. And, yeah, Trouble with Boys is what Monica and Ross do the routine
2: that's
3: to.
2: That's what it is.
3: Yes. I tried to trick you.
2: Oh, man.
3: Yes, you got it. Very
2: good
3: nice
2: stuff.
3: Job. Love Jamiroquai. Love Jamiroquai.
2: And shout out to all of your dance studio friends out back in the day.
3: Nancy Patterson.
2: That's it.
3: School of Dance.
2: Tori will be putting her routine on Facebook a little later on today. That's good.
3: Might have to.
2: Let's go to your first question. This is going to combine, this is just a crazy headline we saw today. It concerns a dinosaur fire. A 60-ton animatronic dinosaur in Kansas burst into flames at a theme park. Yes, we do have audio of what was going on.
4: The heart dropped out from under me. Yeah, my stomach dropped like, oh, I hope not. But called, confirmed that it was actually happening.
5: The Field Station Dinosaur Park, lightning struck one of the dinosaurs, and it is on fire.
4: The first dinosaur fire in almost 63 million years, you know, they had to be on their game.
2: Right. This is what it may have sounded like. If a dinosaur actually caught fire.
3: That's awful.
2: I know, terrible, terrible.
3: Okay.
2: So let's go to your question, by the way, the Raptors play tonight, too.
3: Oh, nice.
2: So we're going to go a little game we call Wrapped or Not.
3: Okay.
2: As in, is this true or false concerning the raptor?
3: Okay, the actual just
2: the actual raptor.
3: Okay.
2: So true or false story, raptors had hollow bones.
3: Oh, well, they do need to fly, so I'm going to say true. Rap?
2: That is true.
3: Yeah.
2: They don't actually fly, but the raptors are
3: Raptors don't fly?
2: They don't fly, no.
3: Why do they have wings then?
2: No, they don't have wings.
3: What am I thinking of?
2: I'm not sure, but
3: okay, regardless.
2: You're somehow stumbling to a point.
3: Whatever.
2: The raptors, they do have hollow bones like birds. They're fast killers. Next question, Tori. The velociraptor was about the size of a pony.
3: This is true.
2: No, that's false.
3: Oh, wait, it's a dog, isn't it?
2: Yeah, they're more like actually like a big turkey.
3: Oh,
2: not
3: right,
2: a flying turkey.
3: I swear I gave you that exact question. Wow.
2: You might have.
3: Anyway, proceed.
2: Which is strange. You're doing so poorly. And finally, Tori, we know raptors are flammable, but here's the question. Are raptors, velociraptors, Canadian?
3: What?
2: Would you ever find a velociraptor bone anywhere here in Canada?
3: You know what? Why not? Yeah, I'm gonna say yeah.
2: Boy.
6: I don't think so, Jim.
2: Those dinosaurs, they're rolling in their graves, Tori. No, your closest bet is to take a flight to Mongolia.
3: Really?
2: Any YQG flight straight to Mongolia, where you want to find your raptor bones.
3: Wow.
2: Boy, that was an embarrassment. If that is a sign of things to come for the raptors on the court tonight,
3: okay, I hope
2: they are not going to do well.
3: Don't let my poor performance make you perform bad. Okay, well, whatever. Moving on. My next question for you. I mean, it's going to be inspired by this. Today is National Denim Day. Hey, talk about Canadian things. Denim on denim. Hello. I'm going to hit you with a very interesting fun fact about the history of jeans.
2: Okay.
3: I'm sure you thought it wasn't possible, but I'm talking about the jeans you wear on your bottom. Okay, blue jeans. As you could maybe guess, the history of blue jeans is the history of a one Levi Strauss. A man himself, his name is Levi Strauss. He moved to San Francisco in like 1953. He opened a dry goods store, you know, chill, having a good time, selling his dry goods. But then he realized that there was really a need for sturdy, reliable pants. So thus came the blue jean. He collaborated with a dude who invented the metal rivets to fasten pants. And that was the birth of the Levi's jeans. Very interesting, right?
2: Sure.
3: Fast and loose with the word.
2: A little bit. Let's go.
3: Like I said, the guy realized that there was a need for sturdy jeans. And I want you to tell me which of the following, I guess, demographics is the one that really inspired the need for jeans that he noticed. Was Levi Strauss trying to serve soldiers? You know, it was like a thicker material to protect the legs. Was he trying to service gold miners during the gold rush?
2: Oh, sure.
3: Or was he trying to service doctors to protect them and keep them clean from, like, blood?
2: Yeah, keep that scurvy out of here.
3: Yeah, exactly. You've been big on the scurvy lately. Yeah.
2: Oh, sure. Yeah. Love my vitamin C. Now, you mentioned California. Maybe those gold rushers were getting, like, the gold dust on their other pants wasn't working out for them. So the mining, the gold rushing people, always on their knees. That's the answer.
3: San Francisco in the 1800s was known for the American Gold Rush, and that is correct.
2: Yes.
3: So we can thank gold miners for many things, including helping us get to blue jeans.
2: The more you know, right?
3: I know.
2: The more you know.
3: I thought it was interesting.
2: It was. We're learning so much today.
3: That's what it's about. All right. 2 points for you. No points for me.
2: Let's go to the final and see if you can get on the board with a Bush question.
3: Bush.
2: Got this announcement. Bush coming to the Coliseum stage. Caesars Windsor, Thursday, July 23rd. It's going to be a fun show.
3: Oh, yeah.
2: So, you know, their big debut album, Tori. Many people listening had a copy of this one. It had Machine Head. It had Come Down. It had Glycerin. Glycerine, if you prefer. The album was called 16 Stone.
3: Okay.
2: So, fun fact, a stone is actually a measurement of, like, weight. It's measurement, right?
3: Yeah.
2: So, the question, Tori, is this. 16 Stone. Between all the three living things in this room here, you, me, and Smudge.
3: Excuse me?
2: Your question is, which of us is closer to 16 stones in weight?
3: 16 stone. Okay,
2: yes,
3: so
2: something weighs 16 stone. Oh, okay.
3: Okay, so one stone has a mass, and then we're going to say one of us is, the three of us in the room equates to,
2: the 16 stone, you got
3: long
2: it.
3: Long walk for a short drink of water.
2: A little bit of bush, Matt. Oh, this after our Levi Strauss marathon trivia.
3: I am going to say that you are the closest to 16 stones.
2: First of all, how dare you?
3: Uh-oh.
2: Second of all, that's totally right.
3: Yeah.
2: A stone is roughly 14 pounds. So
3: 16 times 14.
2: Yeah, doing some quick math. 16 stone is about 224 pounds. I'm actually more like, if Bush wrote an album about me, it'd be like 17 stone.
3: Really?
2: It's embarrassing.
3: Well, with that, you still won, my big guy.
2: Somehow, none of us feel like winners. We hope you did better than us today.
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0: Mixed Mornings with Jay and Tori.
1: Hey, happy Tuesday. I think things, you are right. I think you did mess with all my settings over here. You know, something happens. I'm out of the building for a day. Yep. I come back and it's like, oh, does this work?
2: Nope. I broke it.
1: Does that work? I think we're good, though.
2: I messed with everything.
1: It's all right. The team is back together again. How are we feeling today on this Tuesday?
2: We're feeling good. I mean, we do have some like kind of rainy days ahead, not as sunny as we have been seeing, which is too bad. However, what are you going to do?
1: What are you going to do? Yeah. What are you going to do? Jay and Tori back here. I'll let you know about some of my adventures and hijinks from yesterday. A little announcement. Yes, I am a certified lifesaver now, Tori.
2: Woo-hoo!
1: Don't worry. Yes, not the Baywatch, like jumping into the ocean kind of lifesaver.
2: Right.
1: That'll be next Monday's adventure.
2: Yeah.
1: But I'll get to some of what I was doing with my friends over at Red Cross.
2: All right.
1: A lot of fun. We also have some big local news. Let's get to what's actually happening here. Reports say the Gordie Howe International Bridge could be opening soon.
2: I heard.
1: I might be able to swim off that thing right away.
2: I feel lucky.
1: I got my Baywatch music soon. A bill banning kids under 16 from social media. That comes out tomorrow.
2: Exciting.
1: We have to see what people think about that whole deal. Mm-hmm. And something big for Windsor soccer fans, too. That's all good.
2: All right.
1: Did we also hear that there's a chance, there is a small chance that one of the biggest stars may have had like a breakup?
2: Oh, yeah. Yeah, there's a chance that maybe somebody is back on the prowl.
1: All right. Daily Scoop after 6 a.m. Let's go.
3: Sweet.

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1: I don't know if they're giant, but I know they're big and disgusting to me. Bigly disgusting, massively disgusting. I hate them so much.
0: Bugs on your mind?
1: Bugs on the mind.
0: We're going to get to it.
1: On the brain.
0: We're going to have to. We've also got a story concerning what does it sound like when a truck carrying a bunch of fireworks explodes? This is another great one. Another one of those, nobody was hurt. People just pulled over to enjoy the show. It's like, oh, free fireworks display.
1: Uh-huh.
0: We got that coming up this morning. And yes, breakups and more in the Daily Scoop. It's all coming your way. Oh, maybe, you know what? I've heard this before, but perhaps some news concerning the opening of the Gordie Howe International Bridge.
1: Mm-hmm.
0: Dare we dream, Tori? Let's get to it. Adele's here with the headlines.
2: With an update from WindsorNewsToday.ca, I'm Adele Loisel. There's word there will be a ribbon-cutting ceremony this week at the Gordie Howe International Bridge. Detroit media are reporting it. They say the ceremony could be on Friday. The Windsor-Detroit Bridge Authority hasn't confirmed it, and it's not believed the bridge will open to the public right away. Windsor's new FIFA-quality soccer pitch is open. Soccer fans and players were at McHugh Park last night to dedicate the field. Ontario's Minister of Sports was among the dignitaries there. The project cost $4.4 million. The online harms bill comes out tomorrow, and in it, a ban on social media for kids under 16. The bill will create a new digital regulator, and platforms that meet its standards can invite teens back as users. The Globe and Mail says many parents and advocates have called for the ban. And yes, fans inside Madison Square Gardens booed U.S. President Trump last night. The crowd responded when he was shown on video screens during the national anthem. The Associated Press says he's the first sitting president to attend an NBA final game. The Spurs got their first win of the NBA final, going 115-111 against the Knicks, and the Jays lost to the Phillies 5-2. We'll get showers today, maybe a thunderstorm. We'll get up to 29, but with the humidity, that'll feel like 37. Rain, maybe thunder tonight, and 19, and 31 tomorrow, feeling like 41. For more on these and other stories, go to WindsorNewsToday.ca.
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1: Hey, let's go straight up to it here, Tori. Sorry for abandoning you yesterday. Totally just ditched out on you for the Monday.
2: I know.
1: You come in here Monday, you're like, no, I got to do this by myself. What am I going to do without my best friend, Jay?
2: Without my bestie.
1: Yeah.
2: I do it all by myself.
1: I was away for a great reason, though. And here's the thing. You can rest easy now, Tori. And Cordell, who's in the studio beside us.
2: Yes.
1: Because from this day forward, I am a certified lifesaver, Tori. Woo! Certified lifesaver.
2: Yeah.
1: I got to shout out all my pals over at the Red Cross office. We were down there. I had a group of equally life-saving minded people with me.
2: Everybody had the same objective.
1: We sure did.
2: Saving their coworkers' lives.
1: Dude, I resuscitated so many dummies. Like, there was mannequins
2: well,
1: who
2: you just
1: are...
2: You call them your friends.
1: Well, not those dummies.
2: Uh-huh.
1: No, my mannequin buddies, too.
2: Okay.
1: Talking baby mannequins, full-size mannequins.
2: Yep.
1: I named one Tori, just in case.
2: Oh.
1: Because, look, I was mandated to take this because of all of your snacking, basically.
2: Yeah.
1: Like, you have so many crackers and cherries and... Mm-hmm. You never know what's going on. So many choking hazards around.
2: I've choked on air before.
1: That's right.
2: Yeah,
1: one of us
2: from food.
1: Exactly. So I'm on standby. I'm not saying I hope it happens, but should an emergency arise, I'm on the edge of my seat here. I'm ready.
2: Thank goodness. Me
1: and all my people are ready now. That AED machine there, I can use that thing, man.
2: Really?
1: Yeah, oh yeah. Do you want to see?
2: Like on myself?
1: Well.
2: No, I'm good.
1: I guess just on standby. But I'm poised. I'm ready. It's fun.
2: Okay.
1: So we're going to get to more on that. Yes, I got to give you a battle of the sexes question concerning some of the new knowledge I have.
2: Okay.
1: And maybe you'll be able to CPR. Who knows?
2: All right.
1: First aid kits. The excitement never ends.
2: Okay. I have to agree.
1: Yeah, Tori, I also do need to let you know that I do know a little bit about what to do for snake bites, certain type of animal attacks. You want to talk about one of our little friends. Some people call them mayflies. Some people call them... June bugs, even though that's not their proper name.
2: Right.
1: Tori, we got to talk about something you did spot this weekend. Is that right?
2: Yeah, well, this weekend. Yesterday, I was getting some gas in Leamington, and I looked down and was like, oh, crunchy, smelly. What is that? Oh, it's a June bug or a fish fly. Whatever you call it, they are disgusting, right?
1: Yeah.
2: The worst.
1: I'll tell you what, I was out at the SECC Ride and Stride in Kingsville.
2: Yeah.
1: My kids were on the play structure. I saw one of them sitting there. And I was like, oh man, this
2: haunting
1: is...
2: Haunting your kids.
1: You know what I did? I flicked it away.
2: Did
1: I was
2: you?
1: Like, if they don't see it...
2: Don't even acknowledge it, yeah.
1: We're not ready for this today. So they are out. They are about. How prevalent are they where you're looking right now is what we're wondering.
2: Yeah.
1: That's crazy.
2: Mm-hmm.
1: It's only, what is it, June? You know, it is true. If they're called mayflies, they're already kind of late, to be honest with you.
2: Yeah.
1: We're going to do a little survey. Let us know. I know you have a Facebook post concerning that, which we'll get to in a little bit, too. Daily Scoop on the way, too. It's 6:10. We're busy. We know you're out the door here. Have a great day at work. Drive safely. If you need to be resuscitated, just call me. I will be there on the scene, Tori.
2: Okay.
1: Yes. You're choking on something, let me know. We have news on celebrity breakups.
2: We
1: have the return of Scooby-Doo.
2: Mm-hmm.
1: And it looks like news on a sequel coming to a 1997 comedy.
2: Ooh.
1: This will be kind of fun. And the old news on a potential date of the opening of the Gordie Howe Bridge. That's all good.
2: Wow.
1: Let's get outside, too, for the traffic, for the weather. What's the deal for the Tuesday?
2: Why don't we start with the weather? It's 23 or 73 right now. However, there we go. It looks like we're
1: going to... You need
2: gonna...
1: me?
2: I'm having
1: edge
2: a
1: of my
2: moment
1: seat, Tori.
2: Here.
1: Edge of my seat.
2: We got showers starting this morning and probably continuing until like noon-ish and then some more showers later on today. It's just going to be a rainy day is what we're hearing. But a high of 29 or 84. As for the roads, we don't have any accidents, which is great, which is also great because Jay's here. So how would we be able to help people? Central Avenue has some lane restrictions for road repairs between Tecumseh Road East and Seminole. Keep that in mind. It's not ending until tomorrow. And if you see something else, call our newsroom at 519-258-3434.
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1: Let's go. Big Tuesday going on. I know what you'll say when we tell you this news, that we may actually have a date

0: for the opening of the Gordie Howe International Bridge.
1: Mm-hmm.
0: Probably thinking, okay, sure, I've heard that about 70 times now, haven't we? I've got a bridge to sell you, that whole thing. We think we do know the ribbon cutting day. They've bought the ribbon. They got those big comically large scissors.
1: No, they decided on a color right, of the ribbon. Real.
0: We think we know all about this.
1: Uh-huh.
0: Adele's got the headlines on that in a few. We've also got news on a new product Tom Brady's introducing. The name of it has people saying, you sure about that?
1: During Pride?
0: Sure about that?
1: Yeah.
0: And let's also get to the other celebrity nonsense. I see Ariana Grande's been trending, not for like the happiest of reasons, although sometimes.
1: I mean, she did kick off her tour this weekend, so that was pretty great. But we also got the news yesterday that apparently Ariana Grande and Ethan Slater, her co-star from the Wicked movies, apparently they broke up. Like 3 months ago.
0: Oh, so, yeah. Okay.
1: Yeah, I still thought it was kind of up in the air whether they were even dating. So, okay. Well, all right. But they were together for like 3 years, if that's true.
0: Well, I take anything back. There's nothing to be sad about that.
1: Mm-hmm.
0: Oh, she broke up with this guy that, I don't want to say we've never heard of him, I guess. He's kind of a good deal, but
1: well, we kind of heard of him most because of her, though.
0: For real.
1: I will say.
0: So, if only there was a fitting song to, Oh, yeah, there it is. There's the Ariana breakup song.
1: Oh, yeah.
0: So 3 months ago, she's single, cool, the tour is underway, and everybody's saying, look out, Ariana's on the prowl now.
1: Best of luck.
0: Lock up your husbands. Tori, we have news on the return of another one of our favorites. Is it true that Scooby-Doo is coming back?
1: Scooby-Doo is coming back with a live-action remake. It's called Scooby-Doo Origins. I guess it's going to tell the story of the crew during their final summer at camp where they find a lonely, lost Great Dane puppy, a.k.a. Scooby-Doo. But this is live-action, and so they are using an actual, like, Great Dane puppy. They gave us a tiny, tiny little tidbit of, like Scooby running up to Shaggy and him picking him up, because, yes, he's a puppy.
0: Aww.
1: But he's a real puppy, and he's very cute.
0: So he's not a CGI puppy?
1: No, he's a real one.
0: Oh, no way.
1: He's a real Great Dane.
0: I support this.
1: I know.
0: Scooby-Doo Origins 2027 coming to Netflix.
1: Yeah.
0: You know what else? Do you think people will be pumped for this? A sequel coming to a movie. See if you can identify it. Came out in 1997.
2: Did you lose weight? Actually, I have been trying this new fat-free diet I invented. All I've had to eat for the past 6 days are gummy bears, jelly beans, and candy corns. God, I wish I had your discipline.
0: Yeah, anybody recognize that one?
1: Mm-hmm.
0: You a fan?
1: Am I a fan? I actually haven't seen it, but I do love the outfits, and I know its cultural importance. We're talking about Romy and Michelle.
0: Yeah, Romy and Michelle's high school reunion. Mm-hmm. Your sisters would be fans.
1: Oh, yeah.
0: Word is they are working on a sequel. Word is Lisa Kudrow and Mira Sorvino are set to return to star.
1: Well, they shared photos of them on set, the back of their heads, two blondes sitting next to each other. So it looks like everyone's back, and it is happening.
0: You'd really enjoy that flick. You really
1: I know.
0: Would. It's a good one.
1: I know.
0: And finally, we'll mention Tom Brady. Any kind of a football story, I'll take it. Mm-hmm. What's the situation with Tom Brady in the news?
1: Well, Tom Brady just announced that he's got a new coconut water brand.
0: Right.
1: You know, as all ex-athletes have to have some kind of a water-based brand at
0: yeah,
1: some point.
0: Yeah, he doesn't have enough money.
1: The thing is, it's the name of this brand that's got people pretty riled up. The coconut water brand is called Good Nut. Good Nut.
0: Good
1: Tom
0: Nut.
1: Brady's Good Nut, now on shelves. You
0: get,
1: like,
0: that's just funny. I don't know. Just,
1: there's like endless jokes, but do we even make them?
0: You just realize
1: they
0: there's somebody who they must have had dozens of meetings and being like, should we? Let's do it.
1: Okay.
0: Tom Brady says yes. So that's available soon. Very cool, I suppose. We're all up to date now, more than we need it to be. Daily Scoop coming next hour. Yes, Battle of the Sexes. Some life-saving questions coming up, 6:35.
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1: Yes.
0: Okay.
1: Oh, right.
0: Just making sure.
1: You're on the case.
0: Yeah, I took a life-saving course yesterday, so now I'm on a very high alert for incidents, issues. Your breathing's okay? What's your temperature? How's your skin?
1: Feeling good. Good? No rash. Okay. No, I'm good.
0: Well, I'll tell you what. I'm going to be a little bit obnoxious about this. And yes, there will be at least one life-saving. Maybe it'll save your life. Maybe somebody else's life.
1: Okay.
0: Questions in Battle of the Sexes in like 5 minutes.
1: Okay.
0: Cool. Adele's here. Look at this. Adele, you're doing good?
1: Adele? Is she here?
0: I think she's okay. Let's get to it. Here's your headlines.
2: With an update from WindsorNewsToday.ca, I'm Adele Loisel. Ottawa's new digital safety bill is expected to include a ban on social media for kids under 16. The federal government will introduce the Online Harms Act tomorrow. The Globe and Mail says it'll also create a new digital regulator, and once platforms meet its standards, it can invite teens back. The Windsor-Detroit Bridge Authority hasn't confirmed it, but Detroit media are reporting there'll be a ribbon-cutting ceremony maybe on Friday at the Gordie Howe International Bridge. It's not believed the bridge will open to the public just yet, though, and there's no word when there will be a ribbon-cutting ceremony on this side. Just like the OPP, Windsor police arrested a lot of impaired drivers this past weekend. Four were picked up. On Friday night, officers tried to wake up a driver passed out behind the wheel at Olette and Giles Boulevard. The man wouldn't wake up, so they broke the window to check up on him. And new research suggests bees, just like chimpanzees, elephants, and crows, can solve puzzles. CBC News says the study is published in the journal Science. A 5-2 loss for the Jays to the Phillies, and the Spurs won Game 3 against the Knicks 115-111. 29 today, but with the humidity, it'll feel like 31. We'll get showers, maybe a thunderstorm too. More of that tonight and down to 19. And tomorrow, 31, feeling like 41. For more on these and other stories, go to WindsorNewsToday.ca.
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1: Battle of the sexes.
2: Let's go. It's the Let's Get Everything Right edition. The middle of June, school's almost out edition. Mm-hmm. Let's just roll into this fine Tuesday edition, Tori.
3: Okay.
2: I think we can do this. Let's go.
3: All right, so this is going to be fun. This first question for you is going to be like a matchup kind of question. Starting with this, Scooby-Doo is in the news.
2: All right.
3: Yes, because we got our first little glimpse of what Scoobs looks like in the live-action Scooby-Doo Origin series that's coming to Netflix sometime in 2027. Yes, they use a real Great Dane. Like, it's going to be Scooby-Doo as a real dog, which I think is going to be very
2: not
3: cool.
2: Not like an AI dog.
3: Not an AI dog.
2: Oh, that's great.
3: The little trailer shows Scooby and Shaggy meeting for the first time and this little puppy Great Dane running into his arms. It's very cute, but that's all we've got so far. So here's what I'm going to do. I'm going to give you three characters from movies, and I'm going to give you three dog breeds because I just gave you Scooby-Doo and Great Dane.
2: Right.
3: You're going to match up the dog breed to the famous dog, famous character, okay?
2: Let's see how we do.
3: All right, your three dogs. We're going to start with Lady from Lady and the Tramp.
2: Oh, no.
3: Okay. Animated dog, but still
2: a
3: character. We've got Air Bud from the Air Bud movies.
2: Sure, yeah. Soccer star.
3: Yeah. And lastly, we've got Beethoven from the Beethoven movies.
2: Of course, yeah.
3: All right, your
2: Beethoven.
3: Three, yeah, Beethoven, if you will. Your three breeds are Golden Retriever, Cocker Spaniel, and Saint Bernard.
2: Oh, boy.
3: Yeah, all of these pure breeds.
2: Yeah, I think I got this.
3: Okay.
2: I think I got this. Air Bud. You know, the basketball skills, the whatever, hockey. Did he play hockey one time?
3: Hockey,
2: I'm
3: yeah.
2: not sure what he does.
3: Definitely play soccer.
2: He's a golden retriever, definitely.
3: Correct.
2: We've got Lady must be the Cocker Spaniel because my man Beethoven is the big old St. Bernard.
3: The big drooly St. Bernard. You are absolutely correct.
2: Bing! This guy knows his dogs.
3: Is that too easy or what?
2: Well, it was good. We'll take it.
3: Well, I know you're like a safety officer now, but I want to know you can also care for Smudge.
2: You know, I don't want to brag too much on it, but you are correct, Tori. I did even learn how to do CPR on dogs.
3: Wow.
2: Listen, I went to an amazing course yesterday. I want to shout out my friends at the Red Cross. I was not here because I was, doing the old like CPR, you know, life-saving type training thing.
3: Yeah.
2: If you're choking on any crackers over there, Tori, I know what to do.
3: Okay.
2: So here's your question. Let's say that's exactly what's going on. Oh, my God. Somebody, Tori, is on the ground. They're unresponsive.
3: Oh, no.
2: You know, we've called the proper people, but you're going to have to administer CPR.
3: Oh, gosh.
2: Here's your question. What is the correct compression to breath ratio one would use to perform CPR? Like, you know how we do the, like,
3: chest, staying alive.
2: Yeah. You push on the chest, right? You got to do that a certain number of times, and then you give a certain number of breaths, right?
3: Okay.
2: And then you do it again, certain number of times, certain number of breaths. The question is, what is the number of compressions versus number of breaths? Is it 10 to 1?
3: Okay.
2: And you do 10 compressions, and then do one breath. Is it 30 and 2? So you got 30 compressions.
3: And then 2.
2: And 2 breaths.
3: Okay.
2: Or is it 60 and 3? What is the correct way to do CPR according to the regulations, rules, studies, whatever?
3: Let me think to my time watching The Pit. When they're trying to resuscitate somebody, how many times? I feel like they go 1, 2, 3, 4. I'm going to say it's 30.
2: 30 compressions, two breaths?
3: Two breaths, yeah.
2: Yeah, that's it.
3: Yeah.
2: Yeah, that's it. Tori, you're a lifesaver. You're a lifesaver.
3: I just got to remember to count.
2: Exactly. Don't panic. Do it nice and a nice rate. And that's it. Good job. Both of us getting points. Let's go to the second round here.
3: Look at us on this day. Well, my next question for you is going to be inspired by the fact that it's like National Meal Prep Day or some crap.
2: Oh, fun.
3: If you are somebody who meal preps, I guess today is the day you get recognized because you probably did your meal prepping on Sunday, right? That's usually when it happens.
2: Sure.
3: Well, I mean, one of the reasons that people meal prep is, of course, to save money, to make sure they're eating well. And for many people, it seems to be so that they can make their protein, meet their protein goals. Protein's everything right now, right? Here's what we're going to do, Jay. I'm going to give you a protein kind of question. I'm going to give you three different matchups of two things, and you're going to tell me which has got more protein.
2: More protein.
3: More protein of the two. And I'll tell you, a lot of these, not very much. We're going to start off with this. This one is a pretty good amount of protein. We got two large eggs versus 1 cup of Greek yogurt.
2: Whoa, this is tricky already.
3: Exactly.
2: Two large eggs, one Greek. You know what? I'm going to go with the yogurt.
3: The yogurt's correct, yes.
2: Okay.
3: Okay. Yeah, two large eggs, about like 12 grams of protein, and the Greek yogurt has between 15 to 20 grams. Okay, your next one. This is quite low, but still got protein in it. We got one baked potato versus 1 cup of cooked rice. Which one is more protein?
2: I'm going to say that potato's got nothing in it probably, so let's go with the rice.
3: That's incorrect. No.
2: No.
0: I don't think so, Tim.
2: No.
3: Apparently one baked potato will have between like 5 to 6 grams of protein, where rice is only sitting at 4.
2: I don't believe it.
3: Okay, now your last items here. We've got 3 tablespoons of peanut butter.
2: Yeah.
3: Versus 1 standard size hot dog. Which of those two things has got more protein?
2: This seems like you're trying to trick me.
3: No, I've got protein numbers in front of me, well, I promise.
2: Because the hot dog is traditionally filled with nothing, right? It's like nitrates and salt.
3: I'm asking you about protein amount.
2: I'm going peanut butter.
3: You're gonna go
2: straight
3: butter?
2: Up peanut butter, yeah.
3: 3 tablespoons of peanut butter, more than a hot dog?
2: Yes.
3: That is correct. Yeah.
2: Oh, good.
3: Yes.
2: Oh, see.
3: Yes, it's like, I think it's 3 tablespoons is going to have like 11 grams of protein, and a hot dog has got like 6.
2: Okay.
3: Like, it's not at all.
2: I thought you were going to fool me. Like, you know, actually, new research says hot dogs.
3: Hot dogs are improving. No, now we're going to have to start buying protein hot dogs.
2: Yeah. This question brought to you by Schneider's.
3: Yep.
2: All right, let's go to your final question, Tori, and it's going to be, yes, obnoxiously another life-saving question.
3: Ooh.
2: This is going to be fun because I was learning all about, you know, those cool devices that many offices have on the wall, those AED machines?
3: Yes.
2: I was learning all about those bad boys.
3: Yeah.
2: And it's an automated external defibrillator. Yes.
3: Hard word to say, I know.
2: I didn't have to say it in my test.
3: That's
2: so,
3: good.
2: But here's the question, Tori. Let's say you got to use it on somebody.
3: Mm-hmm.
2: You take it out. You're reading the instructions. Ooh. I got to put those pads on.
3: Yeah. Can you not have a heart attack? I'm doing something.
2: Zap them. They're pretty cool. But here's the thing. What is one thing you need to do before you actually get that person zapped back to life?
3: Again, if I've learned anything from the pit, I think I know this question.
2: Okay, let me give you a couple options here. Do you need to remove all of their jewelry?
3: Oh.
2: Put it in your pocket. Save that for later.
3: Mm-hmm.
2: Do you have to take their temperature?
3: Oh, what?
2: Or do you have to just make sure that they're not wet?
3: What?
2: No water around.
3: Crap. Maybe what I don't know this.
2: What is the one thing? Or you can make up your own answer, I guess.
3: I thought it was going to be like, put the pads on them.
2: Oh, you gotta put the pads on them.
3: Well, that's what I thought. Okay.
2: Do you need to take off their metal jewelry and stuff?
3: Take their temperature or make sure they're not wet? I'm going to say that because, you know, electricity moves in water differently than it does other things. I'm going to say you gotta make sure they're dry.
2: Yeah, that's it.
3: Oh, that's it.
2: Make sure it's like a dry area so
3: all
2: those
3: right.
2: Pads aren't getting all like, yeah.
3: Red Cross, you listening? I'll take my certificate
2: you see,
3: as well.
2: I'm going to teach you more throughout the week here.
3: Wow.
2: It's all good. But
3: 4 points across the board.
2: Did we get them all?
3: We sure did.
2: Look out us.
3: Woo.
2: Let's go into the rest of the week as winners.
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1: We like good news. We have good news coming. I don't know if I believe this, but apparently they've bought the ribbon. They've got the giant gold scissors. And we're going to be doing the ribbon cutting soon at Gordie Howe International Bridge. Mm-hmm. Is that to be believed? Let's let Adele tell us that news in a few. But we have some other good news right here. Look, they got the podium. They got the camera crew booked. Like, it seems like they're for real ready to officially open up this this bridge. It's been years.
2: I love that everybody though is like, I'll believe it when I see it.
1: For real.
2: I've seen the bridge for like a year now, and I'll still believe it when I see it.
1: Yeah. Oh, wait, we need one more rebar shipment. And
2: we got to change a light.
1: Right. Soon enough, though, friends, soon enough, the bridge is a reality. Now, you got this fun. You mentioned something about being like a snitch line or a tattletale line.
2: A tattletale line. I've been seeing these all over the place. I saw that in kindergarten classes. They're getting really popular where there's just a phone set up for kids to go like grab it and be like, Marissa stole my crayons. And it's a way to like, you know, get your frustrations out. Like, it's not that important, kids. But one that I really saw is that there is now a nursing home that's got a tattletale line. They've been recording the people in the nursing home tattling on each other. And it's quite funny.
3: I wished I could win bingo every day.
4: I think I just saw someone wearing my pants. There they go. Why are all the men that work here bald?
5: Why do we have so much bingo?
6: I was the first person to do the hair and beard the way I do. I don't think anybody else who got hired after me should do it also.
7: Why do people call me T-Bone? My name is Jerry.
1: Oh, man. Every little grievance.
2: Yeah, but I mean, it's kind of nice because then it's a way for them to like complain technically anonymously. I'm sure people who work there are like, oh, we know that's Bertha.
1: Yeah, for
2: but,
1: sure.
2: Especially the one. But
1: my favorite was, yeah, I think someone's wearing my pants. There they go.
2: There they go.
1: Yeah. Imagine if your office had a snitch line.
2: Yeah.
1: Where you could just go up and be like, Jeannie's using my mug again.
2: Jay keeps stealing my pen.
1: Yeah.
2: Wait, who said that?
1: No, do you need that?
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0: Mix 96.7. We'll get to some of the weirder news of the day in a moment. Your celebrity nonsense. And is it true? Is it really true? Will that Gordie Howe International Bridge? We've had this ribbon sitting here, Tori, for so long. It's been curled up in the corner. These comically large scissors are just rusting over here.
1: Just waiting.
0: Can we finally take them out of the storage closet and do this ribbon cutting thing?
1: Mm-hmm.
0: We may have a date in mind. We're going to get to that in a second. And yeah, those little bugs on your mind.
1: Mm-hmm.
0: I know that if you're looking outside, you may have already spotted a couple of them. Is fish fly season officially here?
1: Yes.
0: We may have to break that down in a few. Right now, though, let's get to some of the better news, along with the heavy news, the weather, all of it. Adele's right here.
1: Mm-hmm.
0: Let's get up to date with the headlines.
2: With an update from WindsorNewsToday.ca, I'm Adele Loisel. Just in time for the start of the FIFA World Cup, Windsor's new FIFA quality artificial turf soccer pitch is open. Ontario's Minister of Sport was in Windsor for a dedication ceremony last night in McHugh Park. The city got a $1 million grant from Queen's Park for the pitch toward the total cost of $4.4 million. Is the Gordie Howe International Bridge a step closer to finally opening? Media in Detroit say there will be a ribbon-cutting ceremony, maybe on Friday. It's not believed the bridge will actually open to the public at that time. The Windsor-Detroit Bridge Authority has not confirmed it. Windsor police say they arrested four drivers for allegedly driving impaired last weekend. In one incident, Sunday morning, an e-bike hit a parked car. A 56-year-old man was arrested. And Ottawa has passed a law criminalizing forced or coerced sterilization. The Canadian Press says the bill constitutes it as aggravated assault and the maximum penalty is 14 years in prison. Survivors have been pushing for a law since 2015. 115-111 for the Spurs in Game 3. The Knicks still lead the series 2-1, though, and the Jays lost to the Phillies 5-2. We'll get showers, maybe a thunderstorm today. 29, feeling like 37 with the humidity. 19 tonight and wet, and sun and cloud tomorrow, maybe rain, and 31, feeling like 41. For more on these and other stories, go to WindsorNewsToday.ca.
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1: Let's go. Tuesday morning, 7:05. We are happy to be here. We've got your daily scoop stuff coming up. A celebrity breakup. Uh-oh. Although this breakup happened 3 months ago.
2: 3 months ago, we just found out about it, and we didn't even know if the relationship was 100% happening in the first place. So, weird stuff going on.
1: Let's save our money for the flowers just for now. Yeah. But we will get to that, along with the return of one of our favorite fictional dogs.
2: Yeah.
1: Daily Scoop is up in moments. Tori, I've got a story, too, about something weird somebody found out, I guess, when doing some spring cleaning.
2: Okay.
1: Some kind of dangerous she found in her garage.
2: Oh.
1: And you have a story not about a drug bust, but about a bug bust.
2: Bug bust.
1: Yes.
2: Yes, there was a record-breaking bug bust that happened in Australia because somebody known as the Australian cockroach kingpin was caught with more than 100,000 illegal insects. So pretty much what's been going on is this guy has been breeding this like very specific kind of cockroach. It's the Madagascar hissing cockroach.
1: Mm.
2: It's like, apparently they're worth like over $100,000, the amount that they seized. I guess these are like the biggest cockroaches in the world. I saw a photo and I can barely talk about it, but they're like 3 inches big, like 8 centimeters in length. And like the department, they showed a photo of them holding one of them, and this giant cockroach is like longer than someone's finger. It's huge. Apparently, the reason that he's breeding these giant cockroaches is to sell them to people who have larger exotic species like lizards and stuff because it's a cost-effective reptile food.
1: Well, that's pretty cool.
2: It's disgusting. You have to buy the giant cockroaches to feed your giant lizard, and this guy's illegally breeding 100,000 giant cockroaches.
1: I applaud this guy.
2: This is a horror movie waiting to happen. Well, he's been arrested, and they confiscated all that, too.
1: Well, the lizards have to eat something, I guess,
2: they do,
1: right?
2: And that's what Australian officials are saying. They're saying there are so many like wood crickets and whatever that they could be eating. You don't need to be giving them some kind of like GMO massive. It's just all nasty, okay? And with fish flies flying around as we speak, that's kind of what inspired me to like,
1: I was about to say, the next time we hear you complaining about a fish fly on your sleeve,
2: at least it's not a finger-sized cockroach.
1: Look at what you could be dealing with. The fish flies, they're
2: hissing cockroaches, too.
1: Oh, they actually make noise,
2: they
1: too.
2: They sound terrifying as
1: that's
2: well.
1: That's awful.
2: Yeah.
1: Well, that guy's not going to be spreading his cockroaches anymore. That's great.
2: Okay.
1: All right, so what did this woman find out while cleaning out her garage? Well, this is kind of fun. You know, you find like, oh, that old photo album maybe.
2: Mm-hmm.
1: Oh, that old lawnmower. That thing don't work no more.
2: Mm-hmm.
1: This woman found 20 active live sticks of dynamite. Like 20 sticks of dynamite that would have been enough to basically blow up her whole neighborhood.
3: There was approximately 20 active dynamite sticks in the freezer. She didn't know who it belonged to, how it got there. Our officer responded. We started evacuating people about 500 feet away from that residence.
1: Yeah, 500 feet away. At least the good news is she did keep it in the freezer because you want your dynamite to be fresh after all. You don't want to have that moldy dynamite.
2: So what do you, how do you know it's active or not? I guess you just call somebody to look at it and they're like, oh, cool.
1: They're like, this would go off in a heartbeat. And the thing is, she has no idea how it got there. She's
2: Wiley
1: like,
2: Coyote, probably.
1: Maybe. Or she's like, her husband had a secret life or something, but she had no idea somehow they were disposed of safely, though. And
2: how do you dispose of dynamite? I have so many questions about this story.
1: I don't know. I hope they take it somewhere and blow it up for fun, like in a ditch or something somewhere, but we will look into that. We'll look into that.
2: All right.
1: Maybe they can blow up those cockroaches with it.
2: Please. I will give you this guy's address.
1: Yeah, right, for real. We will get to more. Yes, Daily Scoop, a celebrity breakup that is kind of making news. And another beautiful week coming up here. We're right back on the soccer field tonight. What's the weather
2: going to
1: be like?
2: The weather is looking like it's going to be a little bit rainy today. Not going to lie. We're going to see showers throughout the day. It's 23 or 73 right now. We see the clouds moving in. And a high today of 29 or 84.
1: You know who likes that weather? Fish fly.
2: Love it. As for the roads, we do not have any accidents to tell you about. Not yet. Not until I get out there and I see a fish fly. We do have a note that Sunset Avenue is closed from Wyandotte Street West all the way to the cul-de-sac. That's ending later on tomorrow. And if you see anything else, you can call our newsroom at 519-258-3434.
1: And if you're looking to sell your house, look, Tori saw a fish fly on her porch. She's ready to burn the place down. Don't do that. Talk to my friend Goran Todorovic. He will get you into a nice place. And the main thing is you're going to sell with Goran. You're going to do it successfully the first time. You're not going to have to be changing strategies 6 months from now or dropping the price over and over again. You got an agent with Gorin who knows exactly what he's doing. 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And yes, he's going to work on your timeline. 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
1: Let's get into it. We've got the nonsense side handled here with the Daily Scoop. In the news, though, here's some big stuff. The Gordie Howe International Bridge could finally be opening soon. Is this a repeat show? Is this a Jay and Tori from March of 2025? I don't know. No, this is for real. What is the date here? June 9th, 2026. We think we have an opening date planned.
2: All right.
1: Also, a bill banning social media for kids under 16 is going to be under consideration tomorrow. We'll get your thoughts on that one. And Windsor soccer fans have a lot of stuff to cheer about, too. Details coming. Let's look at the scoop, though. I see Ariana Grande's name is trending. What is she up to now?
2: I mean, the news that feels like old news but somehow new news is that reports say that her and Ethan Slater, her co-star from Wicked, apparently they have broken up. Apparently they broke up like 3 months ago. And I guess this is also like confirming the relationship, because we didn't even know if they were like actually 100% together. It was kind of like, yeah, the rumors say so. And, you know, he and his wife broke up and blah, blah, blah, blah. But like they were never like publicly together like that. Like, you know, it's not like she was posting about him on Instagram or something like that. So, yeah, I guess this is where we are. Ariana Grande just kicked off her tour this weekend and she's also single.
1: So we're going to go breaking news. Ariana Grande and the guy she might have been dating may have broken up in March.
2: 3 months ago, yeah.
1: I'll take it.
2: Okay, whatever.
1: I like that headline.
2: Happy Daily Scoop.
1: Yeah, for real. That's a good one. We also, Tori, have the return of, I think, one of everybody's favorite dogs.
2: I mean, favorite dog characters, for sure. We have got a first look at Scooby-Doo in the new live-action Origins show that's coming to Netflix. Not until 2027. It's supposed to be about, apparently, the group, Shaggy, Daphne, and everybody, how they are at summer camp, and during their final year there, they stumble upon this dog, this puppy, this Great Dane puppy, who they believe was a witness to a supernatural murder. But the dog, this is the best part of all this. The first look at Scooby-Doo, because again, this is live action. He's a real Great Dane puppy. He just like in the
1: like a real live dog, yeah, they used. Oh, that's cool.
2: In the 15 seconds of this little promo we got, it's of Scooby running up to Shaggy and him picking him up. And like you would any dog. He's not a CGI dog. He's not a ghost dog. He's just a dog.
1: All right. The return of Scooby-Doo. What do we think?
2: Thank you.
1: Okay. Hey, we are.

0: Ariana likes it.
1: Uh-huh.
0: We're ready for it, 2027. Then this is kind of fun, too. I know the reboots are obviously a big thing. I wonder how many people listening saw this movie back when it first came out in 1997.
2: Did you lose weight?
3: Actually, I have been trying this new fat-free diet I invented. All I've had to eat for the past 6 days are gummy bears, jelly beans, and candy corns.
2: God, I wish I had your discipline.
0: Yeah, Romy and Michelle's high school reunion. We remember the flick, remember the outfits.
1: Sure.
0: This movie is also getting a reboot with the original stars.
1: Yes, Lisa Kudrow and Mira Sorvino are going to be back to star in this. It's filming like as we speak. And I think a lot of people, I don't know, I don't want to be, you know, like patronizing, but I'm happy to see Lisa Kudrow do absolutely anything.
0: Oh, for real?
1: I love Lisa Kudrow. And I think she's underrated, underappreciated, and like one of the best actresses. Ever.
0: Preach.
1: Yeah.
0: Preach on the Kudrow love.
1: Mm-hmm.
0: So we'll look for that in development maybe next year. Who knows? We'll see. Maybe.
1: No, it's in development now. It's already happening.
0: Maybe we'll get it before Scooby-Doo even. Dare to dream.
1: All right.
0: That is some of our, daily scoop here. More news on the opening of the Gordie Howe Bridge. Looks like it might be for real. Maybe showers coming too today. 29 or 84. It's currently, is it already 23 degrees? Look out. 23 or 73 to start the day.
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0: Mix 96.7. Not gonna lie, I just love that song. Mm-hmm. Yeah, every time. You do it again, Taylor. Every time. Toy Story's coming out in a bit. Unless everybody is still too excited about the new He-Man movie. I wasn't here yesterday, Tori. I assume it made all of the money at the box office?
1: Seems to be that it did not. Scary Movie 6 actually blew it away. Made like double.
0: Where my He-Man at?
1: My
0: He-Man didn't show up that weekend.
1: No.
0: Well, that's all right. We will get more. And yes, Toy Story is going to be the story of the summer when that hits in a couple weeks. Taylor Swift off to a great start here. Getting close to 7:30. We're going to do a, yes, life-saving edition of Battle of the Sexes.
1: Ooh.
0: Up in five. We'll also do this right now. Adele here with maybe some bridge news. Love bridge news. Mm-hmm. Here's your headlines.
2: With an update from WindsorNewsToday.ca, I'm Adele Loisel. There's word there will be a ribbon-cutting ceremony this week at the Gordie Howe International Bridge. Detroit media are reporting it. They say the ceremony could be on Friday. The Windsor-Detroit Bridge Authority hasn't confirmed it, and it's not believed the bridge will open to the public right away. Windsor's new FIFA-quality soccer pitch is open. Soccer fans and players were at McHugh Park last night to dedicate the field. Ontario's Minister of Sports was among the dignitaries there. The project cost $4.4 million. The online harms bill will come out tomorrow, and in it, a ban on social media for kids under 16. The bill will create a new digital regulator, and platforms that meet its safety standards can invite teens back. The Globe and Mail says many parents and advocates have called for the ban. And yes, fans inside Madison Square Garden booed U.S. President Trump last night. The crowd responded when he was shown on video screens during the national anthem. The Associated Press says he's the first sitting president to attend an NBA final game. The Spurs got their first win of the NBA final, going 115-111 against the Knicks, and the Jays lost to the Phillies 5-2. Showers today, maybe a thunderstorm, 29, feeling like 37. Rain, maybe thunder tonight, will dip down to 19. Sun and cloud tomorrow, 31. 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

0: Let's go. It's the Let's Get Everything Right edition. The middle of June, school's almost out edition. Mm-hmm. Let's just roll into this fine Tuesday edition, Tori.
1: Okay.
0: I think we can do this. Let's go.
1: All right, so this is going to be fun. This first question for you is going to be like a matchup kind of question. Starting with this, Scooby-Doo is in the news.
0: All right.
1: Yes, because we got our first little glimpse of what Scoobs looks like in the live-action Scooby-Doo origin series that's coming to Netflix sometime in 2027. Yes, they use a real Great Dane. Like, it's going to be Scooby-Doo as a real dog. Which I think is going to be very
0: cool. Not like an AI dog.
1: Not an AI dog.
0: Oh, that's great.
1: The little trailer shows Scooby and Shaggy meeting for the first time and this little puppy Great Dane running into his arms. It's very cute, but that's all we've got so far. So here's what I'm going to do. I'm going to give you three characters from movies, and I'm going to give you three dog breeds because I just gave you Scooby-Doo and Great Dane.
0: Right.
1: You're going to match up the dog breed to the famous dog, famous character, okay?
0: Let's see how we do.
1: All right, your three dogs. We're going to start with Lady from Lady and the Tramp.
0: Oh, no.
1: Okay. Animated dog, but still
0: a
1: character. We've got Air Bud from the Air Bud movies.
0: Sure, yeah. Soccer star.
1: Yeah. And lastly, we've got Beethoven from the Beethoven movies.
0: Of course, yeah.
1: All right, your
0: Beethoven.
1: Yeah, Beethoven, if you will. Your three breeds are Golden Retriever, Cocker Spaniel, and Saint Bernard.
0: Oh, boy.
1: Yeah, all of these pure breeds.
0: Yeah, I think I got this.
1: Okay.
0: I think I got this. Air Bud. You know, the basketball skills, the whatever, hockey. Did he play hockey one time?
1: Hockey,
0: I'm not sure what he does.
1: Definitely play soccer.
0: He's a golden retriever, definitely.
1: Correct.
0: We've got Lady must be the Cocker Spaniel because my man Beethoven is the big old St. Bernard.
1: The big drooly St. Bernard. You are absolutely correct.
0: This guy knows his dogs.
1: Is that too easy or what?
0: Well, it was good. We'll take it.
1: Well, I know you're like a safety officer now, but I want to know you can also care for Smudge.
0: You know, I don't want to brag too much on it, but you are correct, Tori. I did even learn how to do CPR on dogs.
1: Wow.
0: Listen, I went to an amazing course yesterday. I want to shout out my friends at the Red Cross. I was not here because I was, doing the old, like, CPR, you know, life-saving type training thing.
1: Yeah.
0: If you're choking on any crackers over there, Tori, I know what to do.
1: Okay.
0: So here's your question. Let's say that's exactly what's going on. Oh, my God. Somebody, Tori, is on the ground. They're unresponsive.
1: Oh, no.
0: You know, we've called the proper people, but you're going to have to administer CPR.
1: Oh, gosh.
0: Here's your question. What is the correct compression to breath ratio one would use to perform CPR? Like, you know how we do the, like,
1: chest,
0: push on the chest, right? You got to do that a certain number of times, and then you give a certain number of breaths, right?
1: Okay.
0: And then you do it again, certain number of times, certain number of breaths. The question is, what is the number of compressions versus number of breaths? Is it 10 to 1?
1: Okay.
0: And you do 10 compressions, and then do one breath. Is it 30 and 2? So you got 30 compressions.
1: And then 2.
0: And 2 breaths.
1: Okay.
0: Or is it 60 and 3? What is the correct way to do CPR according to the regulations, rules, studies, whatever?
1: Let me think to my time watching The Pit. When they're trying to resuscitate somebody, how many times? I feel like they go 1, 2, 3, 4. I'm going to say it's 30.
0: 30 compressions, 2 breaths?
1: 2 breaths, yeah.
0: Yeah, that's it.
1: Yeah,
0: that's it. Tori, you're a lifesaver. You're a lifesaver.
1: I just got to remember to count.
0: Exactly. Don't panic. Do it nice and a nice rate. And that's it. Good job. Both of us getting points. Let's go to the second round here.
1: Look at us on this day. Well, my next question for you is going to be inspired by the fact that it's like National Meal Prep Day or some crap.
0: Oh, fun.
1: If you are somebody who meal preps, I guess today is the day you get recognized because you probably did your meal prepping on Sunday, right? That's usually when it happens.
0: Sure.
1: Well, I mean, one of the reasons that people meal prep is, of course, to save money, to make sure they're eating well. And for many people, it seems to be so that they can make their protein, meet their protein goals. Protein's everything right now, right? Here's what we're going to do, Jay. I'm going to give you a protein kind of question. I'm going to give you three different matchups of two things, and you're going to tell me which has got more protein.
0: More protein.
1: More protein of the two. And I'll tell you, a lot of these, not very much. We're going to start off with this. This one is pretty good amount of protein. We got 2 large eggs versus 1 cup of Greek yogurt.
0: Whoa, this is tricky already.
1: Exactly.
0: 2 large eggs, 1 Greek. You know what? I'm going to go with the yogurt.
1: The yogurt's correct, yes.
0: Okay.
1: Yeah, 2 large eggs, about like 15... about 12 grams of protein, and the Greek yogurt has between 15 to 20 grams. Okay, your next one. This is quite low, but still got protein in it. We got 1 baked potato versus 1 cup of cooked rice. Which one has more protein?
0: I'm going to say that potato's got nothing in it, probably. So let's go with the rice.
1: That's incorrect. No.
0: No.
2: I don't think so, Jim.
0: No.
1: Apparently, one baked potato will have between like 5 to 6 grams of protein, where rice is only sitting at 4.
0: I don't believe it.
1: Okay, now your last items here. We've got 3 tablespoons of peanut butter.
0: Yeah.
1: Versus 1 standard size hot dog. Which of those two things has got more protein?
0: This seems like you're trying to trick me.
1: No, I've got protein numbers in front of me, well, I promise.
0: Because the hot dog is traditionally filled with nothing, right? It's like nitrates and salt.
1: I'm asking you about protein amount.
0: I'm going peanut butter.
1: You're
0: going
1: to go peanut butter?
0: Peanut butter, yeah.
1: 3 tablespoons of peanut butter, more than a hot dog?
0: Yes.
1: That is correct. Yeah.
0: Oh, good. Yes. Oh, see.
1: Yes, it's like, I think it's 3 tablespoons is going to have like 11 grams of protein, and a hot dog has got like 6.
0: Okay.
1: Like, it's not at all.
0: I thought you were going to fool me, be like, you know, actually, new research says hot dogs.
1: Hot dogs are improving. No, now we're going to have to start buying protein hot dogs.
0: Yeah. This question brought to you by Schneider's.
1: Yeah.
0: All right, let's go to your final question, Tori, and it's going to be yes. Obnoxiously, another life-saving question. This is going to be fun because I was learning all about, you know, those cool devices that many offices have on the wall, those AED machines?
1: Yes.
0: I was learning all about those bad boys.
1: Yeah.
0: And it's an automated external defibrillator. Yes.
1: Hard word to say, I know.
0: I didn't have to say it in my test.
1: That's
0: so
1: good.
0: But here's the question, Tori. Let's say you got to use it on somebody.
1: Mm-hmm.
0: You take it out. You're reading the instructions. Ooh. Oh, you got to put those pads on.
1: Yeah. Can you not have a heart attack? I'm doing something.
0: Zap them. They're pretty cool. But here's the thing. What is one thing you need to do before you actually get that person zapped back to life?
1: Again, if I've learned anything from the pit, I think I know this question.
0: Okay, let me give you a couple options here. Do you need to remove all of their jewelry?
1: Oh.
0: Put it in your pocket. Save that for later.
1: Mm-hmm.
0: Do you have to take their temperature?
1: Oh, what?
0: Or do you have to just make sure that they're not wet?
1: What?
0: The water around.
1: Crap. Maybe I don't know this.
0: What is the one thing? Or you can make up your own answer, I
1: thought
0: guess.
1: It was going to be like put the pads on them.
0: Oh, you got to put the pads on them.
1: Well, that's what I thought. Okay.
0: Do you need to take off their metal jewelry and stuff?
1: Take their temperature or make sure they're not wet? I'm going to say that because, you know, electricity moves in water differently than it does other things. I'm going to say you got to make sure they're dry.
0: Yeah, that's it.
1: Oh,
0: that's it. Make sure it's like a dry area so
1: all
0: those pads aren't getting all like, yeah.
1: Red Cross, you listening? I'll take my certificate as well.
0: I'm going to teach you more throughout the week here.
1: Wow.
0: It's all good. But
1: 4 points across the board.
0: Did we get them all?
1: We sure did.
0: Look out us.
1: Woo.
0: Let's go into the rest of the week as winners.
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1: A lot of news coming. Do you think those under 16 should be banned from social media? We will get to that idea. It's going to be voted on apparently soon. Like they're debating it tomorrow, it looks like, too, in Canada. Mm-hmm. We've got news on the Gordie Howe Bridge. We've got the giant scissors. We have the huge ribbon. When can we do this cutting? Get to that update, too.
2: All right.
1: And something I just put on Facebook, Tori, you know, sometimes you get those random thoughts that just cross your mind.
2: Sure.
1: You need to ask somebody about it.
2: That's our job, usually, yeah.
1: Kind of, right? This got me and my sister, who lives 1,000 miles away from me.
2: Right.
1: We were texting back and forth on this, and I started it by just sending her this little text. I said, name a famous bear.
2: Bear?
1: Yeah. Name a famous bear. I randomly texted her that, and then it turned into like, she texted me her answer, and then I just replied, okay. That's what I invite you to do. Text somebody right now. Just text the words, name a famous bear.
2: Yeah.
1: And then they'll either reply with an answer or they'll be like, why? What? Are you on a game show? Do I need to? And they may get really stressed out. And then when she gave the answer, I didn't like validify it or whatever. I didn't give it any weight to
2: okay.
1: it. I was like, oh, okay, good, good. And she's like, what? Was that the wrong answer?
2: Mm-hmm.
1: And I told her that the answer she gave, I just thought made her sound old.
2: Right.
1: She certainly didn't name a current bear.
2: Okay.
1: So that's kind of my little ice-breaking thing you can do for your friends and family or siblings.
2: Current
1: Randomly
2: bear.
1: Text somebody, name a famous bear. And then I want you to report to us and tell us what they said.
2: And then we'll guess their age.
1: And maybe that's what it is. Because I put it on Facebook just now. We got a bunch of, now this is what I like. We got a bunch of yogis, right?
2: Okay.
1: Yogi's the obvious one.
2: That was
1: one.
2: The only one I could think of.
1: How about Chantel with the Teddy Ruxpin?
2: Who's that?
1: Yeah, see? If you pull out a name that makes someone say, who's that?
2: Yeah.
1: You, in fact, may be a really old person.
2: Yeah.
1: But Chantel, I'm with you. Teddy Ruxpin. What a great one.
2: I like Sarah's comment. She says, the Berenstain Bears. The Berenstain Bears were everything to me.
1: And they're timeless, see?
2: Yeah, there's more than one.
1: Spanning generations. So that's one thing we're discussing. Name a famous bear. Your homework, though, text that to somebody on your text list.
2: Yeah.
1: And just get, you'll learn a lot about them depending on what their answer is and how they respond when you say, thanks. Or, okay, that's fine.
2: Why are you asking me this?
1: Exactly. That's what we do here.
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0: 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We're going to love this question, I can already tell.
1: Really?
0: It's pet involved. You're going to really enjoy it.
1: Okay.
0: We're also comparing, this is just a fun little something you can do with people on your text list. Just text them the words, name a famous bear. And then when they reply, just reply with a simple, okay, thanks. And then don't follow up with why you need this answer.
1: No context.
0: No context.
1: If they really know you, they'll know that they don't need to get context.
0: That's right.
1: Yeah.
0: It may be a test about how many bears they know. If they know the right famous bears.
1: Yeah.
0: Could be an age test, right?
1: Guess the bear based on your zodiac sign.
0: That's right.
1: Yeah, that.
0: Somebody pulled out the Baloo on us just now.
1: Uh-huh.
0: Bear necessities. Don't forget that guy. Berenstain Bears coming out, Smokey. And yes, for the young crew, Tori, if you would have said Freddy Fazbear, the Five Nights at Freddy's bear.
1: Oh, yeah. That's who that is.
0: He'd be among the more current bears out there,
1: I guess.
0: But for those who don't know, your Baloos and your, you know, Yogis and whatnot.
1: Mm-hmm.
0: But we're talking bears just because it's a Tuesday and that's what we're doing.
1: All right.
0: Deal with it. Find us on Facebook to participate. Also, Tori, let's get to this. Adele, she's back. We got some bridge news as well. The bridge, the Gordie Howe Bridge. May have an update on that. Let's go.
2: With an update from windsornewstoday.ca, I'm Adele Loisel. Ottawa's new digital safety bill is expected to include a ban on social media for kids under 16. The federal government will introduce the Online Harms Act tomorrow. The Globe and Mail says it'll also create a new digital regulator, and once platforms meet its safety standards, it can invite teens back. The Windsor-Detroit Bridge Authority hasn't confirmed it, but Detroit media are reporting there'll be a ribbon-cutting ceremony, maybe on Friday, at the Gordie Howe International Bridge. It's not believed the bridge will open to the public just yet, though. Just like the OPP, Windsor police arrested a lot of impaired drivers this past weekend. Four were picked up. On Friday night, officers tried to wake up a driver passed out behind the wheel at Olette and Giles Boulevard. The man wouldn't wake up, so they broke the window to check on him. Today's news poll question is, do you think fans at last night's NBA final game in New York City were right to boo U.S. President Trump? Vote now at windsornewstoday.ca. A 5-2 loss for the Jays to the Phillies, and the Spurs won Game 3 against the Knicks 115-111 in the NBA final. 29, feeling like 31 today with the humidity. We might get showers, maybe a thunderstorm. More of that tonight, down to 19. And 31, feeling like 41 tomorrow with sun and cloud. For more on these and other stories, go to windsornewstoday.ca.
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1: Hey, happy Tuesday. We want to shout out all the students riding to school on the bus this morning. We gained a lot of cred with them just now by mentioning Freddy Fazbear, their Five Nights at Freddy's bear. That's the one. If you ask a kid, name a famous bear.
2: Yeah.
1: I'm going to say Freddy.
2: Yeah.
1: And you'll be, do you mean Zeddy?
2: See, my...
1: do you mean Zeddy from my Club Zed Points?
2: My 11-year-old niece, who is on the bus that listens to us, by the way.
1: Hey,
2: shout out to Kinsley, Gosfield North, and also her bus driver. Very cool and great taste. She said, are you guys talking about Five Nights at Freddy's right now? Yes, Kinsley, we are.
1: We sure are.
2: Yeah.
1: Between that and Teddy Ruxpin... This is kind of a bridging a gap between young and old. Yes, name a famous bear. That's one question. We have an even more pressing question, Tori. This one is specially for you here. Let's get to it. Little something we call Tuesdays with Tori. We open up the mailbag and you, amateur psychologist that you are, try to solve the issue. This one, Tori, comes from Josh.
2: Okay.
1: Josh says the following. Hey, Tori, I have a very eccentric wife who I love very much.
2: Good for you.
1: I think she's pushing it with this one, though.
2: Oh.
1: My wife wants to spend our real money to take our cat to a psychic. Oh, yeah.
2: Okay.
1: Josh says our cat's been starting to wake up at 3 a.m., yowling at the wall almost every night. And she stands about a foot away from one spot, right in front of the wall, and meows relentlessly.
2: Ooh.
1: After taking the cat to the vet, having someone come to check out the house for mice, my wife is now convinced that we should take her to a psychic because she's seeing something or someone that we don't. I love her, but this is crazy, right?
2: Oh,
1: that
2: my
1: comes from
2: gosh.
1: Our man Josh.
2: Josh, first of all, I love your wife. I love her. I would meet her at a party. I would lock into a conversation with her, and I would probably leave feeling changed. I say bringing the cat to the psychic, what's the harm? Like, I get real money on something that you may or may not believe in or think is true, but, like, whatever, man. Your wife does. And if nothing comes of it, you guys will be able to, like, have a laugh about this in the future. Share it at parties and be like, yeah, remember that time we brought our cat to the psychic?
1: It doesn't sound like his wife wants to laugh about this right now.
2: Well, I mean, what if something does come of it, though? Wouldn't you want to know? Maybe all you got to do is, like, get some sage, burn some bay leaves. You'll work it out in no time. I'm not going to slander the pet psychics, okay? I had one tell me that Smudge is a reincarnation of another dog of mine who passed.
1: Oh.
2: And I very much believe it. I really do, honestly. I think... Animals can't communicate, but I think they're probably closer to that realm than we are. What's the harm in taking the cat to the psychic?
1: So you're saying to Josh's wife, Josh, you're the crazy one, Josh. You take that cat to that psychic.
2: Well, I think the you know, crazy situation, nothing's wrong with the cat, nothing's wrong with the walls.
1: Mm-hmm.
2: I think this is the part where you go to the crazy solutions. Crazy okay. situation, crazy solution. And your wife, she's not crazy. She's awesome. I love
1: right.
2: her. Is her name like Pearl or like Star or something really cool? I like her. Can I meet her?
1: We're going with the word eccentric for
2: yes.
1: this.
2: Yes.
1: Eccentric wife.
2: Cookie.
1: Josh's eccentric wife, which is excellent.
2: Whimsical.
1: So yeah, good luck with that. Tell us how the psychic meeting goes.
2: Get back to us on what's going on with the wall and the cat.
1: Yeah, you wonder about this.
2: Yeah.
1: Is there a chance there's something there? And is the cat tuned into it?
2: Maybe it's
1: we're tuned in now, Josh.
2: You. Yeah,
1: we'll find out more. Thank you for that. And if you know a good pet psychic, please let us know because Josh may be looking for someone.
2: All right.
1: You know his wife's already got someone for
2: I
1: real.
2: I bet.
1: We will get to more of the Daily Scoop. A celebrity who we didn't know that they were even dating. They are now broken up.
2: Well,
1: this couple.
2: Okay.
1: That's in the news. Also, the return of Scooby Doo.
2: Hey, Scooby could be on the
1: Speaking
2: case.
1: Of spooky pets. Yeah. And let's look outside. It's a Tuesday commute. We don't want to miss out on here. Looks like another nice day coming up here.
2: It's going to be an okay day. We're supposed to see some showers this afternoon, maybe not until like 2, 3 o'clock. We're at 24 or 75 already. Our high is 29 or 84, but yeah, rainy for the next few days. As for the roads, we have got a texter who says there's been an accident at the end of Kennard Drive and Malden Road in LaSalle. I guess it's a 3-car accident, so avoid the area if you can, or you can always call our newsroom. If you have any information on this accident at Kennard Drive and Malden in LaSalle, call Adele at 519-258-3434.
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1: Hey, welcome to the Tuesday. We are here together. Let's enjoy it. With the scary movie flick making all the money, there's another movie from like 1997. We just found out people are like, oh, let's make a sequel to this one. Mm-hmm. We'll tell you what that one's all about. We've also got the return of Scooby-Doo, the grand opening of the Gordie Howe International Bridge, maybe. We bought these giant scissors like a year and a half ago, Tori. We got to use these waiting at some point. First, though, Ariana Grande. She's trending for a couple of reasons this morning.
2: She absolutely is. She is trending because apparently her relationship

0: relationship with Ethan Slater is over. But apparently it was over like 3 months ago. I guess Ariana Grande and Ethan Slater, yes, the co-stars of Wicked, all that drama, how he had just had a baby and then he left his wife.
1: Is that what happened?
0: Yeah. Yeah, he had like a month's old baby when he met Ariana or something like that. Anyway.
1: I'm just learning this guy's name. I already don't like him.
0: Well, you don't have to worry about it because they're not together anymore. I mean, if they were even together, like nothing was ever like 100% confirmed. She never posted about him and vice versa. They were always, you know, friendly when they were doing press and stuff like that. But like, nothing exceptionally affectionate, I'll say. But regardless, if they were together, they are no longer together.
1: So the guy she may not have been dating may not be dating her anymore.
0: May have cheated on his wife. It's such a mess.
1: Now we're all up to date.
0: Good news is that's over. And people are saying Big Mama's back on the prowl. Lock up your boyfriends.
1: The other good news for her, she's back on her tour, which is underway.
0: Of course.
1: There you go.
0: Yeah.
1: Scooby-Doo's coming back.
0: Mm-hmm.
1: That's fun. What's up with him?
0: Scooby-Doo's coming back in the form of a live-action origin series, I guess we could say. So Netflix has they already announced this a while ago, but we've got our first look at it. So our first look at Scooby-Doo in this live-action show, he's an actual Great Dane. Like, the first little 17-second clip we got is Shaggy as a teenager meeting Scooby as a puppy, which is very sweet. He's like a little Great Dane puppy that just runs into his arms.
1: And when you say real puppy, you mean like it's not a CGI dog, it's not some AI dog.
0: There's no moving mouth, it's just a puppy.
1: A real dog.
0: Yeah, it's a real puppy, so obviously we will eventually see. Well, I guess if it's the origin story, pretty much how they're saying it is this is the story of Shaggy and Daphne and Velma and Fred meeting this little Great Dane puppy who they believe has witnessed a supernatural murder.
1: Oh, that's fun.
0: So
1: call that pet psychic, right?
0: Oh, yeah.
1: Just talking about that.
0: We were.
1: We also, so that's coming to Netflix 2027.
0: Yep.
1: That's not the movie we were talking about, though. How about this one? Does this movie need a sequel? I think so.
2: Did you lose weight? Actually, I have been trying this new fat-free diet I invented. All I've had to eat for the past 6 days are gummy bears, jelly beans, and candy corns. God, I wish I had your discipline.
1: Yes, Romeo and Michelle's high school reunion.
0: Mm-hmm.
1: For those who were fans, or just fans of Lisa Kudrow in general.
0: I mean,
1: how do you say no to that?
0: And the matching outfits and everything, and the hair.
1: Yeah.
0: It is going to be getting a sequel. Filming has already begun. We've seen photos of the back of their blonde heads sitting in those actors' chairs. And yeah, we know everybody is back. It's supposed to be coming to Hulu eventually, and filming is underway.
1: All right, so her and yes, Mira Sorvino, got to give some love to her because she's
0: course.
1: So awesome.
0: Yeah.
1: Look for that. Hulu? How do I get Hulu?
0: Mm-hmm. Ooh,
1: Google that too.
0: Mm-hmm.
1: All right, that gets us more up to date, more news. Yes, the Gordie Howe International Bridge. We may have a ribbon cutting date. Get the scissors ready. Get them poised, Tori. News on that in 5.
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0: Mix 96.7. Look at this, 8:30 on the dot. Tori, I'm fresh off of my life-saving course I took yesterday.
1: I know.
0: You okay? You still good?
1: Still good.
0: Make sure that you're not taking large bites of those crackers.
1: Okay.
0: Make sure everything's accounted for. Breathing's good.
1: Is that what they taught you? Make sure your coworkers don't take large bites of things. Be on site just in case. What they taught you?
0: Is that a full blockage, partial? I'm on it. We're going to learn a little bit more in Battle of the Sexes. More music coming too in moments. And yeah, maybe some big bridge news. Who knows? Huh? Let's get to it all. Adele here with your headlines.
2: With an update from WindsorNewsToday.ca, I'm Adele Loisel. Just in time for the start of the FIFA World Cup, Windsor's new FIFA quality artificial turf soccer pitch is open. Ontario's Minister of Sport was in Windsor for a dedication ceremony last night at McHugh Park. The city got a $1 million grant from Queen's Park for the pitch towards the total cost of $4.4 million. Is the Gordie Howe International Bridge a step closer to finally opening? Well, media in Detroit say there will be a ribbon-cutting ceremony, maybe on Friday. It's not believed the bridge will actually open to the public at that time, though, and the Windsor-Detroit Bridge Authority has not confirmed it. Windsor police say they arrested four drivers for allegedly driving impaired last weekend. In one incident, early Sunday morning, an e-bike hit a parked car. A 56-year-old man was arrested. And Ottawa has passed a law criminalizing forced or coerced sterilization. The Canadian Press says the bill constitutes it as aggravated assault, and the maximum penalty is 14 years in prison. Survivors have been pushing for a law since 2015. 115-111 for the Spurs in Game 3. The Knicks still lead the series 2-1, though. And the Jays lost to the Phillies 5-2. Showers, maybe a thunderstorm today. 29, feeling like 37. 19 tonight and wet, and sun and cloud tomorrow. Maybe rain and 31. 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

0: Let's go. It's the Let's Get Everything Right edition. The middle of June, school's almost out edition. Mm-hmm. Let's just roll into this fine Tuesday edition, Tori.
1: Okay.
0: I think we can do this. Let's go.
1: All right, so this is going to be fun. This first question for you is going to be like a matchup kind of question. Starting with this, Scooby-Doo is in the news.
0: All right.
1: Yes, because we got our first little glimpse of what Scoobs looks like in the live-action Scooby-Doo origin series that's coming to Netflix sometime in 2027. Yes, they use a real Great Dane. Like, it's going to be Scooby-Doo as a real dog. Which I think is going to be very
0: cool. Not like an AI dog.
1: Not an AI dog.
0: Oh, that's great.
1: The little trailer shows Scooby and Shaggy meeting for the first time and this little puppy Great Dane running into his arms. It's very cute, but that's all we've got so far. So here's what I'm going to do. I'm going to give you three characters from movies, and I'm going to give you three dog breeds because I just gave you Scooby-Doo and Great Dane.
0: Right.
1: You're going to match up the dog breed to the famous dog, famous character, okay?
0: Let's see how we do.
1: All right, your three dogs. We're going to start with Lady from Lady and the Tramp.
0: Oh, no.
1: Okay. Animated dog, but still
0: a
1: character. We've got Air Bud from the Air Bud movies.
0: Sure, yeah. Soccer star.
1: Yeah. And lastly, we've got Beethoven from the Beethoven movies.
0: Of course, yeah.
1: All right, your
0: Beethoven.
1: Yeah, Beethoven, if you will. Your three breeds are Golden Retriever, Cocker Spaniel, and Saint Bernard.
0: Oh, boy.
1: Yeah, all of these pure breeds.
0: Yeah, I think I got this.
1: Okay.
0: I think I got this. Air Bud. You know, the basketball skills, the whatever, hockey. Did he play hockey one time?
1: Hockey,
0: I'm not sure what he does.
1: Definitely play soccer.
0: He's a golden retriever, definitely.
1: Correct.
0: We've got Lady must be the Cocker Spaniel because my man Beethoven is the big old St. Bernard.
1: The big drooly St. Bernard. You are absolutely correct.
0: This guy knows his dogs.
1: Is that too easy or what?
0: Well, it was good. We'll take it.
1: Well, I know you're like a safety officer now, but I want to know you can also care for Smudge.
0: You know, I don't want to brag too much on it, but you are correct, Tori. I did even learn how to do CPR on dogs.
1: Wow.
0: Listen, I went to an amazing course yesterday. I want to shout out my friends at the Red Cross. I was not here because I was, doing the old like CPR, you know, life-saving type training thing.
1: Yeah.
0: If you're choking on any crackers over there, Tori, I know what to do.
1: Okay.
0: So here's your question. Let's say that's exactly what's going on. Oh, my God. Somebody, Tori's on the ground. They're unresponsive.
1: Oh, no.
0: You know, we've called the proper people, but you're going to have to administer CPR.
1: Oh, gosh.
0: Here's your question. What is the correct compression to breath ratio one would use to perform CPR? Like, you know how we do the, like,
1: chest,
0: push on the chest, right? You got to do that a certain number of times, and then you give a certain number of breaths, right?
1: Okay.
0: And then you do it again, certain number of times, certain number of breaths. The question is, what is the number of compressions versus number of breaths? Is it 10 to 1?
1: Okay.
0: And you do 10 compressions, and then do one breath. Is it 30 and 2? So you got 30 compressions.
1: And then 2.
0: And 2 breaths.
1: Okay.
0: Or is it 60 and 3? What is the correct way to do CPR according to the regulations, rules, studies, whatever?
1: Let me think to my time watching The Pit. When they're trying to resuscitate somebody, how many times? I feel like they go 1, 2, 3, 4. I'm going to say it's 30.
0: 30 compressions, two breaths?
1: Two breaths, yeah.
0: Yeah, that's it.
1: Yeah,
0: that's it. Tori, you're a lifesaver. You're a lifesaver.
1: I just got to remember to count.
0: Exactly. Don't panic. Do it nice and a nice rate. And that's it. Good job. Both of us getting points. Let's go to the second round here.
1: Look at us on this day. Well, my next question for you is going to be inspired by the fact that it's like National Meal Prep Day or some crap.
0: Oh, fun.
1: If you are somebody who meal preps, I guess today is the day you get recognized because you probably did your meal prepping on Sunday, right? That's usually when it happens.
0: Sure.
1: Well, I mean, one of the reasons that people meal prep is, of course, to save money, to make sure they're eating well. And for many people, it seems to be so that they can make their protein, meet their protein goals. Protein's everything right now, right? Here's what we're going to do, Jay. I'm going to give you a protein kind of question. I'm going to give you three different matchups of two things, and you're going to tell me which has got more protein.
0: More protein.
1: More protein of the two. And I'll tell you, a lot of these, not very much. We're going to start off with this. This one is a pretty good amount of protein. We got two large eggs versus one cup of Greek yogurt.
0: Whoa, this is tricky already.
1: Exactly.
0: Two large eggs, one Greek. You know what? I'm going to go with the yogurt.
1: The yogurt's correct, yes.
0: Okay.
1: Two large eggs, about like 15... No, sorry, about 12 grams of protein, and the Greek yogurt has between 15 to 20 grams. Okay, your next one. This is quite low, but still got protein in it. We got one baked potato versus one cup of cooked rice. Which one has more protein?
0: I'm going to say that that potato's got nothing in it, probably. So let's go with the rice.
1: That's incorrect. No.
0: No.
2: I don't think so, Jim.
1: Apparently, one baked potato will have between like 5 to 6 grams of protein, where rice is only sitting at 4.
0: I don't believe it.
1: Okay, now your last items here. We've got 3 tablespoons of peanut butter.
0: Yeah.
1: Versus 1 standard size hot dog. Which of those 2 things has got more protein?
0: This seems like you're trying to trick me.
1: No, I've got protein numbers in front of me, well, I promise.
0: Because the hot dog is traditionally filled with nothing, right? It's like nitrates and salt.
1: I'm asking you about protein amount.
0: I'm going peanut butter.
1: You're
0: gonna
1: go peanut
0: straight
1: butter?
0: Up peanut butter, yeah.
1: 3 tablespoons of peanut butter, more than a hot dog?
0: Yes.
1: That is correct. Yeah.
0: Oh, good. Oh, see.
1: Yes, it's like, I think it's 3 tablespoons is going to have like 11 grams of protein, and a hot dog has got like 6.
0: Okay.
1: Like, it's not at all.
0: I thought you were going to fool me, be like, you know, actually, new research says hot dogs.
1: Hot dogs are improving. No, now we're going to have to start buying protein hot dogs.
0: Yeah. This question brought to you by Schneider's.
1: Yep.
0: All right, let's go to your final question, Tori, and it's going to be yes. Obnoxiously, another life-saving question. This is going to be fun because I was learning all about, you know, those cool devices that many offices have on the wall, those AED machines?
1: Yes.
0: I was learning all about those bad boys.
1: Yeah.
0: And it's an automated external defibrillator. Yes.
1: Hard word to say, I know.
0: I didn't have to say it in my test.
1: That's
0: so
1: good.
0: But here's the question, Tori. Let's say you got to use it on somebody.
1: Mm-hmm.
0: You take it out. You're reading the instructions. Ooh. I got to put those pads on.
1: Yeah. Can you not have a heart attack? I'm doing something.
0: Zap them. They're pretty cool. But here's the thing. What is one thing you need to do before you actually get that person zapped back to life?
1: Again, if I've learned anything from the pit, I think I know this question.
0: Okay, let me give you a couple options here. Do you need to remove all of their jewelry?
1: Oh.
0: Put it in your pocket. Save that for later.
1: Mm-hmm.
0: Do you have to take their temperature?
1: Oh, what?
0: Or do you have to just make sure that they're not wet?
1: What?
0: No water around.
1: Crap. Maybe what I don't know this.
0: What is the one thing? Or you can make up your own answer, I
1: guess. I thought it was going to be like put the pads on them.
0: Oh, you gotta put the pads on them.
1: Well, that's what I thought. Okay.
0: Do you need to take off their metal jewelry and stuff?
1: Take their temperature or make sure they're not wet? I'm going to say that because, you know, electricity moves in water differently than it does other things. I'm going to say you gotta make sure they're dry.
0: Yeah, that's it.
1: Oh,
0: that's it. Make sure it's like a dry area so
1: all
0: those pads aren't getting all like,
1: Red Cross, you listening? I'll take my certificate as well.
0: I'm going to teach you more throughout the week here.
1: Wow.
0: It's all good. But
1: 4 points across the board.
0: Did we get them all?
1: We sure did.
0: Look out us.
1: Woo.
0: Let's go into the rest of the week as winners.
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1: It's a Tuesday. Let's have a good one. I knew this would take off here. Tori posted this a few minutes ago. We got over 100 comments here. Real simple. Text somebody you know today. Just the simple words. Just say, name a famous bear.
2: Mm-hmm.
1: And then they'll look at it and they might say, is this spam? Is somebody... Are they being held hostage by a bear?
2: What your chosen bear says about you.
1: Right, right.
2: Yeah.
1: So we're getting so many answers here on our little contest line over here. So again, text somebody, see what they say, judge them for it, just reply, say, oh, interesting. Okay.
2: Okay, noted.
1: And then see if they reply with any kind of concern. Like, what did I just answer?
2: Mm-hmm.
1: What are you doing here? So we're looking at some famous ones. You did want to add one to our growing bear list over here.
2: Yeah, one that I realize I think is very reminiscent of my times. I got to throw in Po, as in Po from Kung Fu Panda.
1: Oh, sure,
2: yes,
1: panda bears.
2: He's a panda bear.
1: I didn't even think of the panda bear.
2: Jack Black voicing a kung fu fighting panda.
1: That's
2: who
1: a good
2: also
1: one.
2: Loves noodles. Come on.
1: He also loves noodles. I like Al who messaged and says, name a bear. How about Smokey the...
2: blank.
1: As in Smokey the Bear.
2: We'll fill in the blank.
1: Well okay. done. Well
2: yeah.
1: done.
2: Yeah.
1: Everything from Paddington to the gummy bears. Thank you, Leah, for the gummy bears.
2: Mm-hmm.
1: Bunch of Zeddies coming in. We got the Zeddy fever over here. It's pretty good.
2: Zeddy's good. Yeah.
1: Yeah. So, hey, you got a bear on your mind. And yes, more importantly, just use this as a tool to either mess with or get to know better somebody on your text list.
2: Very interesting question.
1: Pretty good, right?
2: Yeah.
1: Weather for the day, Tori. What are we looking at? Like, I heard some rain possibly coming.
2: Probably some rain this afternoon is what we're seeing. Right now we're at 24 or 75. We're going to get up to 29 or 84.
1: Also, more news. Maybe the bridge opening. 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
1: I don't know if I believe this, but apparently they've bought the ribbon. They've got the giant gold scissors. And we're going to be doing the ribbon cutting soon at Gordie Howe International Bridge. Mm-hmm. Is that to be believed?
2: Everybody though is like, I'll believe it when I see it.
1: Really?
2: I've seen the bridge for like a year now.
1: Oh, wait, we need one more rebar shipment.
2: We got to change a light.
1: Right.
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2: Wake up in the morning like P. Diddy. 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
1: I guess these are like the biggest cockroaches in the world. I saw a photo and I can barely talk about it, but they're like 3 inches big, like 8 centimeters in length.
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1: At least it's not a finger-sized cockroach.

0: Mixed Mornings with Jay and Tori.
1: I've been seeing these all over the place. I saw that in kindergarten classes, they're getting really popular where there's just a phone set up for kids to go, like, grab it and be like, Marissa stole my crayons. And it's a way to, like, you know, get your frustrations out. Like, it's not that important, kids. But one that I really saw is that there is now a nursing home that's got a tattletale line. They've been recording the people in the nursing home tattling on each other. And it's quite funny.
2: I wished I could win bingo every day.
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7: Weather for today looks pretty awesome, actually. A high this afternoon, 29 or 84. A good chance, 40% at least, of seeing some showers beginning later this afternoon. Possible thunderstorm tonight. Tomorrow, even warmer. Possible rain again, up to 88, though. That's 31 degrees Celsius. Right now, it's 26 or 79. And yeah, the weather outside the beautiful Tourism Windsor Essex studio window. 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
1: This got me and my sister, who lives 1,000 miles away from me.
2: Right.
1: We were texting back and forth on this, and I started it by just sending her this little text. I said, name a famous bear.
2: Bear?
1: Yeah. Name a famous bear. Oh, I randomly texted her that, and then it turned into like, she texted me her answer, and then I just replied, okay. That's what I invite you to do. Text somebody right now. Just text the words, name a famous bear.
2: Yeah.
1: And then they'll either reply with an answer or they'll be like, why? What? Are you on a game show? Do I need to? And they may get really stressed out. And then when she gave the answer, I didn't like validify it or whatever. I didn't give it any weight to it. I was like, oh, okay, good, good. And she's like, what? Was that the wrong answer?
2: Mm-hmm.
1: And I told her that the answer she gave, I just thought made her sound old.
2: Right.
1: She certainly didn't name a current bear.
2: Okay.
1: So that's kind of my little icebreaking thing you can do for your friends and family or siblings. Randomly text somebody, name a famous bear. And then I want you to report to us and tell us what they said.
2: And then we'll guess their age.
1: And maybe that's what it is. Because I put it on Facebook just now. We got a bunch of, see, now this is what I like. We got a bunch of yogis, right?
2: Okay.
1: Yogi's the obvious one.
2: That was
1: one.
2: The only one I could think of.
1: How about Chantel with the Teddy Ruxpin?
2: Who's that?
1: Yeah, see? If you pull out a name that makes someone say, who's that?
2: Yeah.
1: You, in fact, may be a really old person.
2: Yeah.
1: But Chantel, I'm with you. Teddy Ruxpin. What a great one.
2: I like Sarah's comment. She says, the Berenstain Bears. The Berenstain Bears were everything to me.
1: And they're timeless. See?
2: Yeah, there's more than one.
1: Spanning generations. So that's one thing we're discussing. Name a famous bear. Your homework, though, text that to somebody on your text list.
2: Yeah.
1: And just get... You'll learn a lot about them depending on what their answer is and how they respond when you say, thanks. Or, okay, that's fine.
2: Why are you asking me this?
1: Exactly. That's what we do here.
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We're going to have 10 lucky winners drawn on June 22nd from mix967.ca.

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0: Mix 96.7, good morning. It's Amberly. Be listening to Fat Matt today and all week long. A chance for you to score tickets to see Derek Hough and the Symphony of Dance Encore coming back to Caesars Windsor on the Coliseum stage on July 5th. Pay close attention to those four songs this afternoon for your chance at winning a pair of tickets. It is an all-ages show. We've got lots of all-ages shows coming to Caesars Windsor, as they just announced recently that all shows, unless stated otherwise, will be all-ages. So that's especially cool for this show because there's a lot of dance families in the area, right? We're one as well. My kids would love this. So whether you missed out on it last time it was around, or maybe you went and you want to go and see the show again, Derek Hough, the Symphony of Dance Encore, with a bit of everything. They've got dance and music from ballroom and tap to salsa and hip hop and beyond. So a great all ages show coming to town on July 5th. Fat Matt's got your chance to score tickets to that show this afternoon and all week long with the top four at four. A bonus chance to win actually at our website too. Get entered there at mix967.ca.
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0: Mixed weather, a few showers and the risk of a thunderstorm today, a high of 29, feeling like 37. A few showers tonight with a low of 19 or 66. And a mix of sun and cloud tomorrow, chance of showers and thunderstorms and hot, a high of 31, feeling like 41 with the humidity.
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Mix 96.7, it's hard to believe that the school year is already coming to a close here shortly, but there's still time, teachers, to get signed up to be our class of the week. 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

Mix 96.7, Lisa Kudrow posted this week that Romy and Michelle 2 is in production. The reunion we've been waiting for. So exciting. The Way We Touch from Charlotte Cardin. 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

0: 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It's Amberly. So Ariana Grande and her Wicked co-star Ethan Slater have broken up after almost 3 years of dating. So they met on the set when they were both married. So shortly after they ended their marriages, they made their relationship public. Sources said, though, that they did nothing wrong. They didn't start dating until both marriages ended, but Ethan's wife felt differently about that situation. But as for the breakup, a source says that it's amicable. They gave lots of time and careful consideration before deciding to go their separate ways. They're still friends, very supportive of one another, and they've actually been quietly broken up for several months now. So Ariana, she's staying pretty busy. She kicked off her Eternal Sunshine tour last weekend. She's releasing her new album, Petal, on July 31st. The album is allegedly not inspired by her relationship with Ethan.
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0: 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A few showers and the risk of a thunderstorm today, a high of 29, feeling like 37. A few showers tonight as well with a low of 19 or 66. Mix of sun and cloud tomorrow, the humidity bringing another chance of showers and thunderstorms, a high of 31, feeling like 41 with that Humidex.
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1: Mix 96.7, a ribbon-cutting ceremony for the Gordie Howe International Bridge is expected to take place on Friday. They've had years of delays and all this political backlash and craziness. Officials say the bridge is nearing its spring opening. An exact date for traffic has still not been announced, but a ribbon-cutting ceremony expected to take place this week on Friday. Taylor is the Fate of Ophelia on Mix 96.7.

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1: With an update from WindsorNewsToday.ca, I'm Adele Boisel. Prime Minister Mark Carney has confirmed it. The Gordie Howe International Bridge will be open by the end of the week. That after reports of a ribbon-cutting ceremony on Friday, it's not clear when the bridge will be open to the public. You're facing higher food prices, but the Ontario Greenhouse Vegetable Growers wants you to know farmers are not making bank. It says, actually, farmers are losing money. Those who grow tomatoes, cucumbers, and peppers saw their profits drop up to 6%. Almost 2 years to the day it was first brought up at Leamington's council, councillors could approve naming a parkette in honor of migrant workers tonight. A report recommends calling the parkette on Erie Street Migrant Worker Square. And a Canadian who fell sick with hantavirus has recovered. That from health officials in BC. They told the Canadian press the resident was discharged from the hospital last week. Today's news poll question is, do you think fans at last night's NBA final game in New York City were right to boo U.S. President Trump? Vote now at WindsorNewsToday.ca. The Tigers play the Twins tonight. The Jays take on the Phillies and game four of the Stanley Cup Finals for the Hurricanes and the White Knights. Maybe a thunderstorm today with showers, 29 feeling like 37, 19 tonight with showers and maybe thunder, and 31 tomorrow feeling like 41. For more on these and other stories, go to WindsorNewsToday.ca.
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Mix 96.7, this woman in California in her 80s found something interesting in her garage that resulted in a call to 911. This is a crazy story. I'll tell you what she found in a freezer in her garage coming up in about 10 minutes. Everybody.

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0: 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It's Amberly. You know when you clean out your freezer and you find all this old stuff you forgot about and there's like 18 bananas that you threw in there with plans to make banana bread? My daughter always has these experiments in her freezer. There's like little tins of water and hair elastics and frozen pudding and all this weird stuff. Well, this California woman in her 80s was cleaning out her garage when she discovered 20 sticks of live dynamite inside an old freezer. She had no idea they were in there. So she called the police and they took it very seriously. The bomb squad showed up and evacuated nearby homes in the neighborhood until they worked to safely remove the explosives. The woman told authorities that the freezer had been there for decades. She's assuming that they belong to her husband, but she can't ask him about it because he passed away in 2014, 12 years ago. So the dynamite didn't detonate, thankfully. It was taken to a secure location. However, officials say that if all 20 sticks had exploded, the blast could have potentially leveled the area and caused significant damage to the whole neighborhood. It's unclear if the husband worked in like some sort of profession where he might use 20 sticks of dynamite, but since he is long gone, police say there's no criminal investigation required.
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0: Mixed weather, a few showers and the risk of a thunderstorm today. High of 29, feeling like 37. A few showers tonight with a low of 19 or 66. A mix of sun and cloud tomorrow. Still a chance of showers and thunderstorms and humid. A high of 31, feeling like 41 with the Humidex.
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1: 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But nobody actually objects, unless you're watching a movie, right? Wrong. We're going to be talking about a few real-life wedding objections coming up on The Mix.

0: 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Good afternoon. It's Amberly. We've all heard the traditional wedding line: if anyone objects, speak now or forever hold your peace, right? But no one ever actually objects, except in the movies, right? Well, there's a thread online where people are talking about the times when they witnessed a real objection. Like this person said, a lightning bolt stopped my friend's wedding right at that moment, but they started again later. I don't know. Like, maybe that's a warning sign, right? Who knows? Someone said, just after the officiant asked this question, our baby yelled, yeah! Perfect comedic timing. Everyone still laughs about that. But there's been some serious ones, too. Like, someone said, his ex showed up saying that she still loved him and not to do this. And the best part was, in the middle of all the drama, the mother of the groom came at her, reached for her hair, pulled her down, and dragged her on the floor all the way to the door, not saying a single thing. And then she just came back inside with a big smile. And the ex didn't go back, and the ceremony went on. You go, Mom. Holy smokes. Apparently, wedding objections do happen in real life sometimes.
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0: Mixed weather, a few showers and the risk of a thunderstorm today, a high of 29, feeling like 37. A few showers tonight with a low of 19 or 66. A mix of sun and cloud tomorrow, the humidity bringing a chance of showers and thunderstorms once again. High of 31, feeling like 41 tomorrow with that humidity.
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Mix 96.7, it's Amberly. Enjoy the rest of your afternoon. Fat Matt's got you covered after 2. And don't forget, with the top 4 at 4 later on today, your chance at scoring tickets to see Derek Hough and the Symphony of Dance Encore, that all-ages show coming to the Coliseum at Caesars Windsor on July 5th. 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

Mix 96.7. How are you? How's your afternoon going so far? Great, I hope. It is Fat Matt here with a throwback from Robin on the way, who recently enjoyed opening up some big shows across the Atlantic for Harry Styles. Shawn Mendes is coming up, and Pink, too. Once upon a-

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96.7. I'm looking at the Humidex number for tomorrow, and it's wild. It's 41. And when it's humid outside, of course, it makes you feel a lot hotter than what the actual temperature is, because the sweat doesn't evaporate off your body as quickly, and the air is thick and moist. So it's going to feel like 41 degrees Celsius tomorrow, or 106 Fahrenheit. Yikes.

Mix 96.7, you're in the right spot. Ray is on deck with Where Is My Husband, as well as a look at your forecast later on today during the Top 4 at 4 countdown. You will have a shot at winning Derek Hough tickets coming back to Windsor in July. His Symphony of Dance Encore Tour is coming to the Coliseum. He is known for his dancing ability, but he's a great singer too.

0: I want to congratulate Carrie Beaton of Tecumseh, who won Derek Hough tickets yesterday. She says she listens to the Top 4 Countdown every weekday. Can you be here for the countdown today as well? I hope so.
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0: Mixed weather, a 40% chance of showers this evening with a risk of a thunderstorm and an overnight low at 19. 40% chance of showers tomorrow, risk of a storm, high of 31 or 88 Fahrenheit, but with the humidity tomorrow, feeling more like 41 or 106. Wow. Wednesday, very hot as well, a high of 32 or 90.
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96.7, it's Fat Matt here. I want to say hey to Megan and Nev on the job together in LaSalle, wanting to hear the new one from Ariana Grande. Hate That I Made You Love Me. It's on the way for you in minutes, ladies. Thanks for listening at work.

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You don't have to be a chef or even good in the kitchen to appreciate just how great the series The Bear is with Jeremy Allen White. A taste of the final season is coming your way with Hollywood headlines in just a bit.

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3: It's Fat Matt with a couple of quick Hollywood headlines. Ariana Grande and her Wicked co-star Ethan Slater have called it quits. It seems they've been broken up for a while. They've kept their relationship fairly quiet as it started a bit weird. They were both married at the time when they met on set. Slater played the Tin Man in Wicked and had just become a father. Anyways, Ari is single now as she begins her Eternal Sunshine tour, which may make life on the road a bit easier. The trailer for the fifth and final season of The Bear has dropped, and it's a doozy. If you're invested in this show, invested in these characters, it will give you chills. Only love.
4: We are outgunned and we are outmanned.
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3: Fans of The Bear will be jumping on Disney Thursday to sink their teeth into the conclusion of this award-winning series. Will the Gem and the Holograms series win any awards? Not too sure about that, but it sure sounds fun. It's in development right now on Amazon, and why not? They brought back He-Man, why not Gem? Truly outrageous. And speaking of welcome returns, the long-rumored Romy and Michelle sequel is officially happening. They've begun filming a follow-up to the cult classic from 1997, starring Amira Sorvino and Lisa Kudrow.
10: I never knew that we weren't that great in high school. I mean, we always had so much fun together. I think we should go back out there as ourselves and just have fun like we always do.
11: I don't think I can.
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3: Now, unlike Romy and Michelle's high school reunion, this sequel won't be released in theaters. 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Others, like myself, say, hey, more Romy and Michelle, let's have it. 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
3: Mixed weather, a 40% chance of showers with a risk of a thunderstorm this evening and an overnight low of 19. 40% chance of showers tomorrow, risk of a storm, high of 31 or 88 Fahrenheit. But with the humidity tomorrow, it is going to feel like 41 or 106. Wednesday, very hot as well, high of 32 or 90.
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Hey, you want to get your hot little hands on a pair of Derek Hough tickets for his Coliseum show in July? You're in the right spots. You'll have a shot at those when we count down the top four most requested songs of the day at 4 o'clock.

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1: With an update from WindsorNewsToday.ca, I'm Mark Brown. There's the potential of severe weather moving through the area this afternoon. Some areas are looking at some heavy rain. Forecasters are looking at a system that moved through the Detroit area that also has the possibility of tornado formation. We're also looking at an early taste of summer this week. Environment Canada has issued a yellow heat warning for Windsor Essex for at least tomorrow and Thursday. Highs could crack the 30 mark with lows in the lower 20s, with Humidex readings as high as 40. We've got an update on a story we first reported this morning. Prime Minister Mark Carney has confirmed that the Gordie Howe International Bridge will open by the end of the week. He made the comments to reporters today in Ottawa. Multiple media reports yesterday said that the bridge would host a ribbon cutting on Friday. The Bridge Authority has not confirmed this. Two Windsor Essex senior centers are getting a share of provincial funding. The Leamington and District Half Century Center is getting over $56,000, while the Club de l'Ange de la Foyer in Stony Point will get $55,000. These are among five seniors active living clubs in Windsor Essex and Chatham-Kent, getting funding that was announced by Chatham-Kent Leamington MPP Trevor Jones. The Blue Jays welcome the Phillies tonight. The Tigers start a home series with Minnesota. Game 4 of the Stanley Cup Finals is in Las Vegas, with the Golden Knights leading Carolina 2-1. Cloudy and 29 with a scattered shower or storm this afternoon, a Humidex 37. More of the same tonight, low 19. Partly sunny tomorrow and 31. 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
2: Dancing with the Stars icon Derek Hough is in the spotlight this week. His Symphony of Dance Encore show is coming to the Coliseum July 5th. It's all ages, and you can win your way in. Keep track of these next four songs, the most requested of the day. I've never been to see Derek, but I imagine it would be tough if you're sitting to not want to jump up out of your seat and dance along. We'll find out. Let's begin at song number four with the man called Talk. This is Time Machine.
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Mix 96.7. We're counting down the top four for a chance at Derek Hough tickets. That's The Way We Touch at number three by Charlotte Carden. And in the two spot, it's Taylor Swift's Toy Story song, I Knew It, I Knew You.

0: Mix 96.7. It's Fat Matt here with Bruno Mars at number one on the top 44. Risk It All. And if you're able to correctly identify the number three song now, text it into me to enter to win Derek Hough tickets, who brings his Symphony of Dance Encore show to the Coliseum July 5th. Jazz, ballroom, hip-hop, salsa, tap. He's a master of many styles and has wowed us for years on Dancing with the Stars. And to have an all-ages live show in Windsor is a real treat. 519-944-2497. No rush on that text. You have 2 hours to get your guess in on what song number three was. Not a guess. If you were making note, it will be a certainty for you. Sit tight. Rihanna up next.
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Mix 96.7, it's Fat Matt here, and we have through-the-roof humidity moving into the area tomorrow. 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That is like shirt material sticking to your chest humidity. That's like lift your arms up in the air like a funky chicken throughout the day to keep cool tomorrow. Wednesday, very hot as well, a high of 32 or 90.

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1: With an update from WindsorNewsToday.ca, I'm Mark Brown. Prime Minister Mark Carney says we could see traffic moving on the Gordie Howe International Bridge within a few days. Carney told reporters today in Ottawa that the bridge will open this week. There's still no confirmation from the Windsor-Detroit Bridge Authority. If high food prices are breaking your wallet, don't blame local farmers. That's from the Ontario Greenhouse Vegetable Growers. In a rare public statement, they say it's a, quote, growing misconception that farmers are profiting off higher prices. With groceries costing 30% more than they did 5 years ago, the OGVG says farmers are actually seeing profits shrink. Leamington councillors could sign off tonight on changing the name of a local parquette. A report to council recommends the naming of the space at 47 Erie Street as Migrant Workers Square. The change would recognize the success of the seasonal agricultural workers program with Mexico and what has brought to the local economy since the mid-1970s. U.S. President Donald Trump was booed by Knicks fans last night at Madison Square Garden. Today's question of the day wants to know if you think the fans were right to boo the president. Vote now at WindsorNewsToday.ca. This summer will be the last for the PGA Rocket Classic in Detroit. Rocket announced this morning that it won't pick up its option as title sponsor for 2027, meaning next month's tournament will be the last. The Blue Jays face Philly tonight in Toronto. The Tigers host Minnesota. A yellow heat warning is in effect. Mostly cloudy tonight with scattered showers and thundershowers. 21 with fog overnight. Partly sunny tomorrow and 31. Showers and storms tomorrow night, low 21. 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

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Sharpen up those ridiculously oversized scissors. The ribbon cutting at the Gordie Howe International Bridge is a go. 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
0: Mix weather, 40% chance of showers with a risk of a thunderstorm this evening and an overnight low on 19. 40% chance of showers tomorrow, risk of a storm, high of 31 or 88 Fahrenheit. But with a humidity tomorrow, it is going to feel like 41 or 106. Very hot on Wednesday as well with a high of 32 or 90.
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I don't know if the phrase "wear loose-fitting clothing" will ever be more applicable than it will be tomorrow. I am seeing a Humidex number of 41, meaning with the humidity outside, it will feel like 41 degrees Celsius tomorrow, or 106 Fahrenheit. I had a

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0: 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Appreciate you being on board this evening. It's Fat Matt here with a throwback from Naked Eyes coming up, as well as a look at your forecast.
1: It's too hot, lady.
0: If you've been waiting for that summer heat to arrive, the wait is nearly over. Now, the season of summer doesn't officially start until the 21st, but we're getting what Environment Canada is calling our first heat events of the year tomorrow. A yellow warning has been issued because of the high daytime temperature and humidity level. Details up next.
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23: Mixed weather, 40% chance of showers with a risk of a thunderstorm this evening and an overnight low of 19. 40% chance of showers tomorrow, risk of a storm high of 31 or 88 Fahrenheit, but with a humidity feeling like 41 or 106 tomorrow. Wow. Wednesday, very hot as well, a high of 32 or 90.
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Have a great evening. I'm Fat Matt. I'll catch up with you again tomorrow afternoon at 2 after Amberlee, Taylor Swift, and NSYNC on the way. Gin Blossoms as well. And at 8:35, a Battle of the Sexes Mix Mornings replay with Jay and Tori.

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0: 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Before you leave Colasanti's Tropical Gardens, make sure their famous donuts are in your hands. They're the perfect sweet treat. Fluffy, golden, and made fresh daily. 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
1: Carousel of the Nations is back this weekend and again June 19th to 21st. 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